0: Oh, Ed Squad. Yeah, we're heading to station 311 to pick up equipment. We're available on the air.
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1: 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Stanley and Adelaide, it's for a child looks like stuck in the seatbelt of a car. That'll be on Tac 1.
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Pumper 423, Aerial 423, Squad 313, Air Life 421, Pumper 345, Chief 42, Chief 34, Fire, Residential, 1708 St. Clair Avenue, West Dock Pack 3.

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1: Roger, 333. Just use caution. This male is hitting things inside the Tim Hortons.
0: Roger.
1: Or possibly PIC. She did advise fire in the basement at one point. No further information at this time. Pump 345, you are written.
2: Sorry, pump 331 on
1: you. Roger.

0: Toronto Fire, pump 333, Captain. Person has left the premises.
1: Toronto Fire copies. We'll cancel police and EMS.
2: Mm-hmm. 356 Brock Avenue. All properties have been released to the property owners. OFM is clear and FI-30 is clear.
1: Roger, thanks. Have a good night.

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1: Works 423 on scene, investigating the rear.
2: Roger, 423 in the rear.
1: I'll fire aerial 423.
2: Roger, aerial 423.
1: Try to find car for it, use red.
2: 100-2. And all apparatus responding to St. Clair, just be advised that police are advising that this person has called 911 a total of 22 times today. So just FYI, no idea if she's even at this address or not.
3: Oh, no EMS required.
2: Roger, thanks, Clive.

0: place the stage.
1: Roger, car 34.
2: I'm 345 on scene.
1: Roger, 345. 42, Toronto Fire. Just confirming you copied my message about this person having called 22 times today.

0: Pump 342, Captain. This is Pump 345, Cam. We can hear you loud and clear out here via the truck. Pump 342, Captain. Heard your last message about 22 calls. Just performing a relay for him.
1: Copy.
2: Command, this is 423. Be advised, we've checked any basement apartments in this unit. We're showing all clear so far.
3: I'm in the basement at 1708.
1: Roger, 342.
2: Pump 342, Captain. This is Ariel, 423, Captain. We're at 1706 next door. We've been met by the person that made the initial call. We're just trying to get the story.
1: Roger,

0: Roger, Pumpkin 323. Roger.
1: Go ahead.
2: They've confirmed that this is the original call. Person that called this in, that's at 1706.
1: That's affirmative. We're at the rear at 1706. She's saying that it was a fire next door at the rear of the building, but we have pump 423 at the rear and they can't find anything.
2: 42, acknowledge. Try to fire car 42.
0: 42, go.
2: Yeah, we'll keep 342 in the two direction, 423 in the balance of vehicles, I'm clear.
0: Toronto Fire copies. 423 is remaining on scene, 342 remaining on scene, everybody else can clear.
3: Yeah, we're with a tenant in unit 403. We have no signs of any smell of gas or any unusual smells inside the unit. She is experiencing some symptoms that she wants to get the EMS to have her checked out. If we can have the HAZ come up here real quick just to check out the unit, we can downgrade it to ourselves and HAZ 323.
0: Copy that. Two truck situation for 324 and HAZ 323. Also, EMS is responding high priority, shouldn't be long.

0: Turn off fire. Bumper 132 is being cleared by EMS. Returning to station.
1: Roger, 132.
2: This is 423.
3: Go ahead.
2: We had the call holder with us for a moment there. She was indicating a basement. We've already checked the area. We've got nothing at this time.
3: Roger that. Toronto Fire, this definitely seems to be a PIC situation here. We can make this a one-truck situation for pump 342.
4: One truck situation. Are police required?
3: The 10, pump 342 away here for them.
4: Roger, so she is at 17068 clear, is that right? Roger. So, just to confirm then, Cap, what are police required for?
3: Speaking to the people at 1708, this person has been involved in several situations in and around this area. So, I just wanted to have a quick word with the police.

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1: Probably 110 pounds.

0: into a unit, either to travel through or a place of residence at units down from 1708.
1: All right, I'll let police know.
0: Copy that. Much appreciated, Combs. We'll be clearing shortly via GTEC.
1: Roger, and 342, you're going to remain on scene for police?
2: Stand by. I'm just going to have a quick word with the chief.
1: Roger.

0: Yeah, Hydro responding to this call as well.
1: Not yet, caller was unsure, and

0: 231, we've arrived, and there is power at this location. Currently going to meet with somebody here, it's waving us down. We'll advise shortly.
1: Roger, I'll notify Hydro. It's the power zone.
2: T-45 driver, this is T-45 captain.
3: T-45 captain, go ahead.
2: Yeah, can you just confirm the unit on the GTAC down there?

And called about that. Now, that building still is showing signs of having hydro, I think, and

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1: Go ahead.
0: Toronto Fire, we've been met by the reporting party.

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1: Go ahead.
0: Toronto Fire, we've been met by the reporting party. She's reporting that a pole had arced. We can see no arcing now. There's no smoke, no sound, nothing of concern. Can you advise Toronto Hydro they may need to check pole P73? It is in front of 73 Heath Street West.
1: Roger, so it's more or less a non-emergency checkup on it?
0: That's affirmative. She reported a large arc. I'm not seeing anything happening on the pole now. There are no wires down. Nothing is smoking or arcing. So if they could check it out again, it's in front of 73 Heath Street West, and the pole number is P73.
1: Copy that. I will let Hydro know.
2: Toronto Fire Pump 334 is on scene, 390 Queen Street West.
1: Roger, 334. This is four people stuck in car 2 on the 5th floor. Panicked children.
2: Car 2, 2nd floor.

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0: so far.
1: Before we made this a structure fire call, the caller was kind of all over the place, so I just got you guys going. They were saying that...
0: Knowledge will update on RL.
1: Yeah, Roger. They were saying something about burnt their arm from hot air in the hallway. Again, they're all over the place, so you're okay with just the two trucks for now?
0: That's affirmative for external fire.
1: Roger, we are still on the line trying to get further details. Now they're saying something about air pressure coming from the wall.
2: North Pass 2.

0: Roger.
1: Acknowledge, we're running on scene now. Horizon Residential is on the Alpha side. Welcome and end of rescue.
2: Roger, rescue 325.
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2: Roger, ladder 325.

0: 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Four people safely removed. 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
1: Roger.
2: Pumpa 312, medical, seizures, convulsions, 351 Bloor Street, West South TAC 1.

0: Chronofire, rescue 325.
1: Go ahead.
0: Yeah, this is just a human perceived emergency from Unit 211. No concerns here at all, no cause for emergency response, so we're going to be clearing momentarily.
1: Roger, thanks.

0: Boulevard. We have a two-story residential pullout. Pullout, we're fine. But
1: I don't want to be investigated. Roger, Arrowhead.
2: Do we have a unit number, or do you know if she'll be in the lobby?

Humphrey 442, Medical, Trouble Breathing, 170 Emmett Avenue, West Park Hospital, UHN West Hack 1.

0: Ladder 325 on the air, respond for trouble breathing, 295 Shooter Street. That's 295 Shooter, South Taquonic College.
1: Three 12, we've made patient contact.
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1: Toronto Fire, we are outside the unit door, and it appears the gentleman has just answered. We've made patient contact. We'll follow up with

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2: Appreciate it, but the ladder's actually already on scene.
0: Rescue 25, acknowledge.

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Internal fire, phone 442 has arrived at 170 Amet. We have EMS 878 already on the scene.

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1: Squad 313 responding.
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0: Not exactly sure. All I had was that it was room 520. You have an ambulance with you, right?
1: Or you know, the ambulance is on the scene. However, they're already inside, probably at the patient room. We'll find it.
0: Copy. Yeah, all I had was 520, and the caller's name was Jaspreet.
2: I'm

0: Greasewood, call some police. They're advising there's lots of smoke on the main floor. There's an alarm sounding. There's fish tanks in the basement and possible unknown chemicals in the backyard and barrels. Rescue 133, you're it.
1: Rescue 133, acknowledging RIT.
2: Toronto Fire, Pumper 132, acknowledge on that last message. We're just a block away.
0: Rescue 132.
3: Please provide. Send that to our.
4: Fire, pump 442 has been cleared by EMS. No patient contact was established.
1: Roger.

0: civil arms strobing inside the unit. No smoke on the Alpha side. All clear. Pump passers mobile investigating. R3
1: by police. Roger 132.

what appear to be convictions in the interior of a home, perhaps the second act of a lover, the scrambling of the home, intermittently.

0: For 132 command, we've just forced entry into the outside front door of the home. We do have a light haze in the home. We're proceeding forward with the attack line. I'm going to transfer static command to 135 Patmos.
1: Tower 333, go ahead.
2: John Fire, Tower 333 has been cleared by EMS. However, we're going to be delayed getting out of the area due to heavy traffic.
1: Roger that.
3: T13 has ERU unit number 585 on scene.
1: 585, roger.
4: Pump 131, Captain. We switch to that.
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Rescue 341, Aerial 133, along single source, 1300 Castlefield Avenue, Road Home Improvement Stop, Act 2.

0: 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What a crazy for you.
1: Pump 132 driver, did you say you had the entry control board?
2: That's correct, man. It's on the outside of the corner here. I set it up.
3: Bruce Wood Command, this is Pump 132 Captain.
1: Pump 132 Captain, go.
3: Bruce Wood Command, Pump 132 Captain, be advised we're in the basement with charged Lion Star 3. There's no fire and no smoke in the basement. There is a slight haze. We're unable to locate the source of the haze, as well as primary search is complete, all clear of the basement level.
1: Bruce Wood Command, acknowledge.
4: Command, Pump 135, Captain. We've located a pot on the stove on the main floor.
1: Bruce Wood Command, acknowledge. Pot on the stove, main floor. Pump 135 crew, are you able to complete a primary search of the first floor?
4: Negative, Chief. We're working on the pot on the stove and trying to recover the pad at the moment.
5: Bruce Wood Command, Riv is set up on the front lawn.
1: Roger that, 133.
6: Command, this is Area 135. We're going to set up the electric PPV. Pump 132, do you want ventilation started?
1: Area 133, Captain, you'll be vent sector officer.
0: Roger.
1: Area 135, Captain Bruce Wood Command, you will assume vent sector.
6: Area 135, roger.
1: Pump 131 crew, are you still awaiting a task?
7: That's affirmative.
1: Can you initiate a primary search on the first floor?
7: Welcome.

0: You have me.
1: 132 Captain, this is Bruce Wood Command Go.
0: I got some update with regards to the last crew that you're sending in for our primary search of the first floor. We have multiple crews in here. The first floor primary search all clear. There is still a light team. And then the cutting the stove has been isolated, the burner turned off, and the pot removed. So at this time we'll see with the fans going if ventilation clears for main floor. I don't know if anyone's done a primary of the second floor at this time.
1: Thank you, Captain. Pump 131, Captain, this is Bruce Wood Command.
2: Go ahead, Bruce Wood Command. Pump 131 over your primary search of the second floor.
1: Roger that, pump 131, primary search, second floor. What's your PAR status?
2: 5-3.

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1: Pump 131, Captain, command, go.
0: Recently did a secondary search on the second floor. All clear.
1: Pump 131, Captain, acknowledged. Can you complete a secondary search of the basement?
0: Welcome.
1: At Toronto Fire, we're going to downgrade this call. I've had a face-to-face with the first-in captain. We'll keep, at this time, pump 132, pump 135, aerial 135, and pump 131 on scene. We'll clear all remaining apparatus.
2: Roger. Do you still require the airlight to continue in?
1: That's negative. You can cancel airlight.
2: Toronto Fire copies four truck situation. Bruce Wood, all grab us clarity.
1: Toronto Fire, Bruce Wood Command, I spoke too fast. Can you have the air light continue in, please?
2: Roger.

0: Go ahead. Just reading my MDT notes. Any other information from ambulance as to why we're responding to her?
1: 1043 is from police. They advised that the caller mentioned a vehicle accident and refused to provide any further details.
0: Roger, car accident. Thanks.
1: Roger.

0: Bruce Command, be advised, we've been notified by police that homeowners are just a few minutes away. They'll be arriving on scene. We won't be, we won't have to follow up with animal services.
1: Roger, Roger, with you.
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2: Com 333, Captain, you're coming in strength 2.

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1: Pump 132, Captain. Breezewood Command.
2: Breezewood Command, go ahead for pump 132.
1: What are the smoke conditions presently in the house?
3: It's still a light haze on the second floor we're trying to clear. First floor seems clear.
1: Roger that. Attention all crews. The air light is on scene. We'll hold them for a little bit. Just be advised if you need to exchange air cylinders, they're on scene right at the intersection.

0: in that just don't look at anyone. 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
1: Unconscious, 81 Dalhousie Street, South Tack 1.

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Chief 33, water problem, level 1, 57 Adelaide Street, East. Adelaide Court, Theatre South, Tack 1.

0: Tengo miedo, como los alfa.
1: 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Definitely.

0: 112 on the air, respond for an unconscious person, 196 Bloor Street West, 196 Bloor Street West, so attack one acknowledge.
1: Roger, Toronto Fire, switching to attack one now.
0: Roger.

0: Roger. Pump 412, rescue 413. Compass cameras are advising this is 427 southbound, north of Finch. Vehicle blocking the two left lanes, north of Finch. Go ahead.
1: 412, acknowledge.
2: I'm sorry, Pump 442 is located this accident. It's on, it's a two vehicle MVC in front of 8 Church Street, just east of Weston Road.
0: Roger, any injuries?

0: Yeah. Turn on fire, 4442. So sorry, all the occupants and drivers are okay. You can cancel tents. However, we'll need Trump police here. One of the drivers is refusing to provide information to the other driver. 4442 will remain on the scene.
1: Man, this is Area 135. First, second floor, all clear. We do still have a light haze in the basement. We're directing the fan down there now.
2: On about 50 meters north. We're going up to Highway 7 to turn around. Vehicle is in the middle portion of the traveled highway. Airbags deployed. Unknown injuries.

0: take this a one truck situation and can we confirm that a key holder is responding?
1: One truck situation and I'll try to confirm that for you. Stand by.
0: Thank you.
2: The EMS unit 957 on scene.
1: 957, roger.
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3: Yeah.

0: Carl Fire Ladder 312, Derive 196, Lure Street.
1: Roger, Ladder 312. Location of the patient's in the family washroom in the McDonald's.
0: Roger, thank you.
2: Five is residence, you know, 146 Sumac.
1: Roger, Ladder 325.
2: Pump 311, we have hydro on scene.
1: Hydro on scene, Roger.
2: 324, go ahead.
3: Yeah, are you able to contact the neighbor downstairs? Looks like he did spray something in front of the door. We're wondering if maybe it was...
2: Yeah, that's affirmative. We're speaking with them right now. They're in Unit 94. She sprayed some Raid by her door sill for some ants or what have you.
3: Roger. Trial fire pumper 323. I'm going to clear all the trucks with the exception of ourselves. Do you have PPAC security responding?
1: Sorry, I just want to confirm. Sorry, stand by.
2: This command go. We changed bottles with all crews that were inside. Are we good to go? Stand by. Any crews remaining on scene require cylinder exchange from Airlight. Can you proceed to Airlight at this moment? Airlight 421, if you can just remain on scene for another 2 or 3 minutes to let any crew that hasn't had a chance to get to you do that, just clear the scene at that time. Thank you. We'll go.
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1: Roger.
2: Pump 312, driver. This is Pump 312, captain. Can you set up the stretcher, please?
3: Okay. Toronto Fire Ladder 312 has made patient contact.
1: Roger, Ladder 312.
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0: EMS just put in the call to an e-bike injury.
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0: arrived at 15 Provost Drive. We have a large commercial warehouse retail store with no sign showing from the Alpha Bravo Charlie Delta 360 complete. Pump 116 Capital, Lean Command, investigating 3.
1: Right, 116.

0: Turtle 4, Lambda 325, Cam.
1: Lambda 325, go ahead.
0: Update for paramedics. We have an 80-year-old female patient, possible hip fracture. She is conscious and alert.
1: Roger, Lambda 325.

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1: Roger, ladder 325.

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1: Roger.
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1: That's affirmative.
0: Sir, pull out the two right lanes, and we'll push everyone to the far left lane.
1: Roger. Toronto Fire, Rescue 413, we've arrived on scene. We're blocking.
2: Roger.

0: Just to update paramedics, we have a 59-year-old female that fell, hit her head, may require a stitch. She got a laceration to her left side, starting at 93. We're just assessing her. You can get ambulance to come in.
1: Okay.
2: Number 426, this patient's in the care of EMS, and there's no damage to the vehicle, the same way we've been cleared.

0: Price Residential, no overtime for the Alpha Delta side. Pump 445 will be in command. That's the beginning of the alarm.
1: Roger.
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1: There's no alarm sounding in the building.
2: Roger, with apartment 409.
1: Copy, thank you.
2: Go ahead.
3: I update OPP that the car is not drivable, airbags deployed, and will need to be moved off the side of the road.
2: Roger.
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1: Just advise, I spoke with Water, advise them of the need for escalation, and their Toronto Water rep is en route from Dufferin and DuPont.
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0: Unit 861. We haven't located any accident here. We'll stick around for another minute and then we'll clear.
1: Roger.
2: 105 Comfort 422, Captain. Go ahead.
1: Pump 422, EMS is on the way from Royal York and Evans.
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0: 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We have blockers on scene. We're going to clear 413.
1: Toronto Fire Pump 415, we've located our incident. We are at the intersection of Albion Road and Benstrow, which is east of Kipling Avenue. You can update times.
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0: Coronavirus, this is pump 444. We've arrived at Edmonton Avenue and Rockport Drive. We have the vehicle in question on the northwest corner. We'll investigate the device.
1: Trying to fire pump 445.
2: Go ahead.
1: We've spoken to the occupants of Unit 403. They know nothing about an alarm or a child pulling alarm. How did this come in?
2: I'm 445. It's Unit 409.
1: Copy, thank you.
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0: the 313 wires down at 68 Catherine Avenue, South Tacoma.
1: Ladder 325 driver, we have TEMS 947 on scene.
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1: Ladder 325 driver.
3: Go ahead, man.
1: TEMS was asking for the whereabouts of the patient, if you can just meet them in the lobby.
3: Roger, ladder 325 driver.

0: Toronto Flyer, this is 444, Captain.
1: Go ahead.
0: We have a 28-year-old here who's been struck by a vehicle, appears to have minor injuries to the right hand. We have him standing by, as well as the driver of the vehicle involved in the collision.

0: 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We've made patient contact. Further information, just hold on.
1: Roger, patient contact.

0: heading with EMS to St. Mike's, requesting to go to St. Mike's to pick him up.
1: And that's affirmative. I'll clear you off the call and then I'll make you unavailable.
0: Tower 333, copy. Unit 801.

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1: Your 343 should be the shell gas beacon.
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1: Roger.

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1: Yeah, there's no danger here. It's a neighborly dispute. We're going to leave it in the care of PPHC.
0: Roger.
2: Far from 213's on scene, 68 Jackman Ave.
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0: Do you want to direct the paramedics to go right through the lobby to the back of the building?
1: We'll call, Cap.

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0: 313, go ahead.
1: Yes, this branch is all on the property. It's the stack is down. The people in the home are aware. We've taped off the sidewalk as a precaution. They've notified Hydro, and they're going to wait up for Hydro for their arrival. 313 will be clearing shortly.
0: Roger, phone 313. Just confirming that was the it's taped off for safety.
1: Just as a precaution along the sidewalk, taped off.
0: Roger that.

0: Well, fire area 113's arrived, 2832 Victoria Park, John Anderson, Hamburgers. We see someone coming up to talk to us. We'll advise shortly.
1: Roger, area 113.

0: I'm sorry, six captains, squad 313. Pump 226, captain to Toronto Fire.
1: Pump 226, go ahead.
0: Yeah, we've made contact with the occupants in the elevator, P2, no medical emergencies.
1: Which is exact one? You're 144, go ahead.
2: We're going to go in on John Drury Drive off of Shepherd. If you can have the medical event staff wave us in or give us a bit of direction.
1: Roger, 144.
3: Six patient contact.
4: Roger.
0: Great patient contact.
4: Toronto Fire, Rescue 346.
5: Rescue 346, go ahead.
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5: Roger, Fraser and Liberty.
1: Roger that, squad 313 clearing.

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1: Com 344, you can clear the call for a closer unit.
2: Squad 331, Captain. Rescue 325, Captain.
0: Go ahead, 325.
2: Yeah, Lighty, we're on the 6th floor when you guys got here, okay? The elevator on the 6th. We have security here with the keys to the elevator room. It's really just the outside door. The inside door is actually open already. Just the outside door that needs the drop key to get open.
3: 12 Fire, Rescue 346. We have EMS Unit 847 on scene.
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4: 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My apologies, 985.
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0: Roger.

0: Bitter.
1: Roger, Rescue 325, pump 343, Toronto Fire.
2: Go ahead.
1: Spoke to the caller, they live at 530. They can see the fire still. It's about 50 feet north of the laneway. You're too far north where you are. They said it's right behind the church.
2: Roger, Toronto Fire, we'll make our way over to the church.
1: Roger.

0: 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Tower 333, Captain is in command, investigating Part 3.
1: Roger, Tower 333.
2: Toronto Fire Pump 314 has arrived, 25 Mutual, backing up Tower 333, Part 3.
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0: 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We have alarm sounding, tower 333, we have to in car 3.
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0: from 312, you can clear. 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
2: Put in the update, that police are on the way right now.
1: Roger, Toronto Fire, thank you.

0: Park, Tower 333. 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Tower 333 and Pumper 314 are clear. Be advised, Tower is going to try to restart our MDT. Roger.
1: Drone of fire, drone of water has successfully turned off the flag to the building.
2: Roger, thank you.
3: This is 40 Bay Street.
2: Roger, 334.
4: 322 is ERU 548 on scene. It's ERU 585 on scene. That's affirmative.
2: Roger.
3: Son of fire, pump 334 has EMS 817 on scene.
2: 817.
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0: arrived, 718 Shepherd Ave West. The high rise residential, no outward signs. 143 is in command, about same part 3.
1: Roger, 143.

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1: You can clear the heavy house. Just bring in the pump with the MX.
2: 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As you can clear.
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2: Affirmative. They're just asking for the MX6 on the pump.
1: F323, Captain. This is F325, Captain. Dave, we don't got any smell of gas in any way in the house. We'll just have the pump continue in just to kind of do our thorough check with the MX6. But right now we're not getting any kind of sense that we have any gas in the house.
2: Roger, car 32.
1: 32, you can clear as well. 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But right now we have no detection of gas that we can find from our initial entry here.
3: 32 copies clearing.

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1: In the hallways. Lobby, can you try to repeat going down there?
2: We don't have any building on the Deuterium. 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
1: Roger. From the fire, we have no secondary alarms on 11 or 12. Lobby, elevator control, come down to 11, please.

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0: Due to our heavy traffic and the now updates from Thames, we'll continue in, but you might want to send 326. I believe they can get there quicker than we can at this moment.

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2: Humphrey 324, medical, chest pains, 414 Jones Avenue, South Pack 1.

0: 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Police are on scene.
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1: Roger, you're welcome. 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
2: Toronto Fire Pumper 324 has arrived at 414 Jones. We have EMS emergency response unit 537 on scene.

0: 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We're still going to continue into that call. If you have something else for us, let us know. We're still in heavy traffic.
1: Roger Tower, I'll throw you back on the call. Same channel.

0: 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Unwin.
1: Front fire from 324, patient contact along with EMS.
2: Roger.
3: Front fire, it's pump 326.
2: Front fire pump 314 has arrived, Young and Grenville.
4: 326, go ahead.
3: Front fire, we did a Toronto police on scene, and there's a patient deceased from the front seat of a customer here. Two propane tanks in the back seat, suicide note attached. They're investigating a little further. Looks like police have been here for a little while.
4: Roger, you have a full HUS 2 responding to me at this time.
3: Sorry, repeat the message.
4: You also have the HUS pump, has heavy HUS, a chief, and a tower coming in at this point.
2: Toronto Fire 314 is EMS 821 on scene.
5: Come on, Toronto Fire 315 patient contact.
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4: Roger 343.
6: Fire pumper 324 has EMS 902 on scene.
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1: Go ahead.
0: Sorry, just to clarify, use Leslie Street. Don't go down Terry. Use Leslie Street.
1: Copy. Not a copy of the officer.
0: Roger. Sorry about that. Pump 326.
2: You're probably clear the tower. Keep the Haz and the car 32 coming in.
0: Get there.
3: Tower 114, alarm single source, 415 Willowdale Avenue, North Hat 2.

0: Toronto Fire. Pump 326 says, Cam's on scene, and an ER unit. Pump 326 crew is assessing the patient right now.
1: Roger.
0: And forth.

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1: Sure, I'll make sure EMS contacts them. They're the ones that took the call.

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0: Internal fire, pump 312 is on scene. Roger. Roger.
1: Rescue 325. Yeah, be advised. We're going to be clear momentarily. There was no cause for emergency at this location. It was just a bit of operator error on the part of the homeowners.
0: Roger Tower.
2: Machine on one of Leslie.
0: Roger, has 323.
3: Toronto Fire Tower 114, 415, Willowdale, moving forward to back up. Top 14, 43.
4: Roger, Tower.
0: Well, we have 530 Young Street is what we got. Is that not the right address?
5: But the person's there. That's not the black escape room, and they know nothing of the incident.

0: we'll check in about it.
1: Roger, Roger.
0: Freezer, Young Street, Unit 3. I'll do a call back.
2: Brett Albane, it's on the south exposure. We've just made contact. I'll give you an update in a moment.
0: Roger.

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1: Helium on them.
2: Copy, Captain. You can clear at the discretion of Pumper 326 PM.
1: We'll go.

0: detector activated here in the basement due to recreational smoking. We're going to downgrade this to a one truck situation.
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2: 479.

0: Toronto Fire, Pump 231. We've arrived. We do have an accident. We'll check and advise.
1: Right here.
2: Going to this incident?

0: 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You can clear up pump 323.
1: Roger, pump 323, copy.
2: Roger, 323 is clear.
1: Roger, thank you.

0: Toronto Fire, pump 312, Captain.
1: Go ahead.
0: Person of interest has departed the scene, refuses any medical assistance.
1: Police?
0: You can. Any sort of ETA on if they did dispatch the MCIT team?
1: They were requested. I don't have an ETA. Are they still required?
0: I can delay the individual. I do think that he needs to talk to somebody, but he's refusing any assistance and he's still walking away. So if they're going to be, let's say, more than 5 minutes, I would say don't bother.
1: I'll call police and check.

0: I'm 312, go ahead.
1: NCIT are not working at this time. They're not attached to the call.
0: Roger. So you can clear any other resources?
1: Roger.

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1: Captain Glass.
0: Toronto Fire, just an add-on to your report for this call. We've done a little bit of a further inspection of the vehicle. We've checked in the trunk and the hood trunk area, and there are no other threats. There's nothing, no other gases, no other products that are of any threat.
1: Okay.

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1: Number 233, Medical, VSA, 2265 Victoria Park Avenue, East Tac 1.

0: fire on 333 is running at 35th Street, St. Michael's Hospital. Sign running off the Bravo side. Pump 333 Captain investigating mobile command part 2.
1: Roger.
2: 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We'll do a 360.
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0: 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Pumper 233 arrived at 2265 Victoria Park.
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1: Okay. 33 has patient contact.
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0: Whiskey 3, we've arrived at 149 next.
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0: Roger that.

0: Rescue 223. 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It's just a faulty detector.
1: Okay.
2: Number 331, ladder 331, alarm single source, 290 Adelaide Street, West South, Act 2.

0: thinking about volunteering.
1: Leading to the 11th floor.
2: Roger, they were on the way at the time the call was given to us 3 minutes ago.

0: 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Toronto Fire, pump 332 relaying message for 332 Captain. They are with police heading to the 11th floor on talk ground.
1: Roger, thank you. As per police, they have been on scene for 15 minutes and they do have an all clear. They did request EMS attend. I will update EMS to start responding.
0: Roger, thanks, Toronto Fire.

0: 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We have a high-rise residential building. No worse time than outside. Pump 331, Captain Kruger, commanding that team, Fire Free.
1: Roger, Pump 344.

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0: 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We're in the basement investigating a call. 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

for 423, medical, unconscious, 1573 Bloor Street, West, Lithuanian Banquet Hall West, Tac 1.

Front of fire, this is High Rise 332. We have visual contact of the people in the elevators. 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

0: just a branch that's coming in contact with the line the odd time the wind blows it. Do we have any hydro trucks that would be able to come out and trim this branch? You can mark it.
1: 345,
0: Captain, standby. Can you repeat your last message?
1: That's affirmative. I'll give him a call.

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1: 872, Roger. Fire.
2: Go ahead.
1: I just got off the phone with Hydra. They will be attending. However, this is a low priority for them, so their ETA is within 4 hours. If there's no immediate emergency you can clear off, then if you're able to mark the branch, even better.
2: Yeah, I just marked it down in our notes that it, the branch is in front of 92, house 92, and 345 is going to clear.
1: Roger, thanks, guys.

0: Calling 331 crew, 331 captain. Were you able to get the doors open?
1: Still working on it here, dude.
2: Hi, guys.

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1: Toronto 5 copies. No medical?
0: No medical required.

0: Adam Gooda.
1: Roger, same here.
0: We're on fire. Never mind, we've got a nurse down here, let us in.
1: Roger, good.

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1: Fire 244, we have EMS 919 on scene.
0: 919, Roger.

0: Have you set up another response for that?
1: That's affirmative. At this incident, there's no injuries. They're not requesting ambulance at this time.
0: Right.
2: To EMS are on scene, and we have MTO blockers on scene. 245 is okay with us leaving. Pump 232 can respond to the vehicle at about 500 meters ahead of us. We just need another temporary block for us.
0: Roger. You can stay on taxi. We'll set up the other call.
2: 245 to 232. Did you copy? We're going to move forward. You have MTO blockers behind you.
1: No, that's affirmative. Pump 232. That sounds great. It's just right about at Markham Road there, in your left shoulder.

Pampa 232, Pampa 244, Vehicle, Personal Injury Highway 401 East Express near Markham Road, East Tac 2.

South. Our film 228 has arrived at the, there's two vehicles pulled over into the left shoulder on 401 Eastbound Express. Just, looks like

for 314, for 313, alarm single source. A Jarvis Street, Jarvis calls an apartment South Cat 2.

0: Roger.
1: Yeah, I like 35, Roger.

Bumper 234, Aerial 215. Alarm single source, 4205 Lawrence Avenue, East. Morningside Apartment sees Pack 3.

0: He was attempting to find the security guard. She said if you go into the building, the security guard can lead you to the patient.
1: So confirming into 150 vote.
0: Affirmative.
1: Roger.
0: Roger.

0: 18. 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

0: from 333 crew, from 333 captain. 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

0: Corona 4, pump 232, has TEMS 988 on scene at the second echo.
1: Good afternoon, 4-3.

0: 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Driver, Pump 333. 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
1: We'll go.

0: 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You can make this one, Trouble 314.
1: Toronto Firefox, this is a one truck situation. 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
1: Okay, 7.

0: 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High-rise 332 is on scene 471 King.
1: Roger, high-rise. Be advised, CPR in progress.
0: Roger.

0: 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We have ambulance 932 on scene.
1: Roger, I'll let them know.
2: Yeah, advise them there'll be a cop standing down there to guide them in.
1: Roger, enter off Wellington and meet the cops. Roger.
2: On the fire, high rise 332, CPR in progress.
1: Roger, cop.

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2: Conifer, this is High Rise 332. Be advised, we have a firefighter going to the hospital with the patient. High Rise 332 will be going to Western Hospital to pick up the firefighter.
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2: You're on the bring of vehicle, and we're going to turn into

0: Roger. Thank you. The reporting center is tomorrow. 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Either two will be clearing.
1: Roger.

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0: 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Be advised that we picked up the firefighter from Western Hospital, but we're still going to be out of service until we restock our truck.
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2: 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Do you have any more information? We don't see any sort of accident or anything.

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0: Strong fire, we canceled on this car call as they walked away already.
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0: Roger, thank you. Strong fire, pump 226, we found a out of bed here. We're just going to investigate here a little bit more.

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Pumper 442, Pumper 421, Rescue 133, Aerial 421, Aerial 133, High Rise 114, Squad 445, Air Life 421, Pumper 423, Chief 42, Chief 14, Fire, Commercial, Industrial.

0: turn of fire from 442 is being led into the basement area where apparently a motor overheated.
1: Roger, pump 442.

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1: Front of fire, 442, Captain.
0: 442, go.
1: Front of fire, 442 is in the basement area. I was first off one of their motors and one of the hardwood pulp hoppers had overheated. They've applied, they applied water to it to cool it down. There's no fire. You can make this a pre-truck situation.
0: Roger, confirming that's yourself pumping AO 421.
1: Roger that, pump 442 and pump 421 is currently at the motor that overheated.
0: Pump AO 421, others clear.

0: Toronto Fire, pump 312. We're A2 in the unit. At this time, everything is clear. The one individual detector in the unit has activated. Ladder 312, this is pump 312, Captain. Can you just confirm that there's nothing on the panel? It's all clear.
1: Pumper 312, Captain, that's affirmative. The only indication is a trouble in the P1 level by the water room. That's the only thing, only a trouble indication, no alarm activations.
0: Roger.

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1: Toronto Fire Coffee is ladder. You can clear when ready.

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1: Local.

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1: Key Forest Creek, we have traffic police on scene.
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3: 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We've made contact with security. We're outside the elevator door on the second floor. Squad 313, I believe that's the second apparatus arriving. We're sending security to your location.

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0: Pump 212 and pump 213 are staging approximately 10 residents back from the incident scene. A shooter is still viable.
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2: One person's been removed from the elevator, no medical emergency. 313 pump 312, we're in the clear.

We have arrived on scene and we do have two vehicles involved in a collision. We have one vehicle blocking lanes 2 and 3 going westbound on the Civic, and we have an F-150 pulled off to the side.

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1: Com 332, you're unreadable. Say that again.
0: Com 332, EMS 44RC.
1: 332, still unreadable.
2: Comfort 345, carbon monoxide, non-medical, non-emergency, 138 Hepburn Street, South TAC 1.
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1: Roger.

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1: That's affirmative, Toronto Fire. Sorry about that. We have EMS 444 on scene.
0: Roger, thank you.

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2: We're going to place your contact.
1: Roger, patient contact.
3: Pumper 114, medical, trouble breathing, 88 Shepherd Avenue, East North, PAC 1.

50 checks if you needed anything. Charlie Fire. So hard. Everything. We're just CJ and standing by. Waiting for instructions from police. Right.

0: Briefly, I want to talk with the homeowner and caller here. There seems to be multiple occurrences of buzzing and then coming from the power lines off the transformer. The buzzing will last a maximum about 5 seconds. Plus 320 was investigated. We found no signs at this time. Can you just update Hydro with that information?
1: Sure, and they do have the call. They are attending.
0: Roger. Do you have an ETA?
1: That's negative. It's a low priority for them.
0: Roger.

We spoke with a sea officer and told him of the situation. He has taken control of the building, and we have a full system reset at this station.

Toronto Fire Post 321. Go ahead. 321 has relayed the info to the homeowner about hydro and their potential response time. Pump 321 will be clear. Roger.

We've checked all three levels of the residence here. There was not an expired detector found. The officers have been educated on, and they're going to get a new detector on Tuesday. They have coverage on the other two floors by the interconnected COs, and Project 25 has 0 pressure running through the whole house. We will be clearing.

0: Charles, Firepump 332 is arrived, 548 King Street West.
1: Roger.
0: Palm 332 is being flagged down. We have police on scene.
1: Roger, police on scene.

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0: Trail Fire, Rescue 325 is on scene 291 George Street. We have TCH and Yadam Singh.
1: Roger, Rescue 325.
0: Trail Fire, Rescue 325 also has EMS Unit 919 on scene.
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1: So look, a pool on the north side of Front Street, closer to John.
0: Roger.

SQ341, Pump 343, along single source, 686 Vaughan Road, South Tap 2.

0: Harris 332 Charlie.
1: Jennifer, this is Harris. Go ahead.
0: Harris, Captain Police is just wondering if the pole that got hit is on the north side of Front Street or north on Front on John Street.
1: The pole is north on Front Street.
0: Roger, thanks.
1: Toronto Fire, it is across from 277 Front Street West.

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0: and rescue 341's on scene. We have a two-story semi-detached residential, no signs, also Bravo side, 316 complete. Rescue 241, captain's in command, investigating pressures.
1: Roger, rescue 341.

Rescue 346, number 426, alarm single source, 78 Mill Avenue, South Pack 2.

Humphrey 332, Medical, Crime-related intersection of John Street and Adelaide Street, West South Tack 1.

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SC346, this drive to 78 Mowat. We have a low-rise commercial building showing no signs. Rescue 346, Captain will be investigating. Par 3 in command, 360 incomplete.

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1: Roger that.
0: Oh.
1: Mike, the panel here is indicating that it's at 96. My wife has sent a crew member over.
0: Roger that.

0: 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Rescue 346 is going to try for a reset.
1: Charlie, copy.

0: 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This is attached to 96 Millette. We're going to also check that location.
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0: 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Do we have a key holder for 96 Moab?
1: Stand by, let me check.
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0: Can you go back into 78 and see if security has a phone number for somebody at 96 Mollet?
1: Loco. British Scouts on fire.
0: 346, go.
1: Unfortunately, we don't have any phone numbers for any address on the street.
0: Roger, thank you.

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1: Roger, standby, just on the phone with the alarm company.

Fire, Rescue 346. We've looked through the windows at 96 and 70, well, 78. We did a whole walkthrough. We could not see any troubles. Staff obtained a successful reset.

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Pumper 433, Pumper 435, Pumper 431, Aerial 433, Platform 432, High-Rise 332, Squad 445, Airlight 421, Rescue 425, Chief 43, Chief 44, Fire, Commercial, Industrial, 2340.

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1: Our Fox 34 is in the circle, all clear. 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

0: Whiskey 346.
1: Go ahead, Captain.
0: We've had contact with a building facility manager for 96. He's en route. He's going to be at least a half hour. The building, from what we can see in the front entrance where the pull station has been made, is all clear. Whiskey 346 can remain on scene unless he is going to take a longer than 30 minutes.

0: Captain, this is Lobby. Apparently one of the securities already on his way up with Keith.
1: Roger, thank you.

0: Toronto Fire. Buffer 433 just arrived. 2348 Lakeshore Boulevard. We have a attached two-story residential above commercial. We have flame visible on the ground floor on the alpha side. 360 is not complete. Our Buffer 433 is mobile command. We're investigating Fire 3.
1: Roger from 433.
0: Buffer 433 is advancing the hose line.
1: Roger.
2: Throw a fire. 0433 on scene.
1: Roger.
0: Throw a fire. Pump 435 is on scene. Advancing forward.
1: Roger.
0: In 360.
1: Roger.

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0: car 43. 360 still incomplete. We're trying to perform that. Crews have water on it right now.
1: Roger.
2: Toronto Fire, Aerial 433, Captain. 360 complete. There's just the fire on the Alpha side. Pump 433 appears to have it knocked down.
1: Roger.
0: T-43, I've got a witness here from the unit above. Driver of pump 435 is with her right now. So the witness from the unit above.
3: Roger, do you have a window broken in front? Is that what I'm seeing there?
0: Say again, Chief.
3: In the restaurant, was the window broken? Is that how this fire started? Does it look like the front window's been breached?
4: Chief, this is pump 433. The front window was broken. There's fire on the sidewalk at the front. Most of the flame was at the front of the store.
3: Roger. Pump 433, Toronto Fire, car 43 will assume command here. I will be Lakeshore Command.
1: Roger, car 43.
3: Pump 435, Captain, car, Lakeshore Command.
0: Go ahead, Lakeshore Command.
3: You do a primary search of the unit above, please.
0: Wilco.
5: Toronto Fire, pump 431. It's arrived 2348 Lakeshore, moving forward to assist.
1: Roger, pump 431.
6: Toronto Fire Squad on scene.
1: Roger, squad.
6: Moving up to establishment.
1: Roger, rescue 425.
4: Come in, this is 4433. 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
4: to get to make entrance on Alpha side.
3: Grand copy. 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
3: Yeah, Cap, can you have your driver do entry control at the front, please?
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3: My bad, sorry. 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Car 43.
4: Aerial 433, Captain, go.
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4: Assisting 433 is getting a hydrant right now.
3: Roger. Pump 431, Captain, car 43. 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
7: We're established on the east side.
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0: Lakeshore Command, this is pump 435, Captain. 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
9: Toronto Fire, car 44 on scene.
1: Roger, car 44.
0: Lakeshore Command, this is pump 435, Captain. The Delta side unit upstairs is locked, but appears to be empty. So that would be the east side unit.
3: How do you know it appears to be empty? Do you have eyes inside through windows on the side or anything?
0: That's affirmative, Chief. There's a door for access, and the first room in is completely empty.
3: Roger, and nowhere upstairs in these this location here has any smoke migrated, correct?
0: That's correct. The unit directly above the restaurant, no smoke migration in. The east side unit appears clear as well.
3: Roger, could you want to make sure that there's no carbon monoxide up there? Get a CO unit and just see if carbon monoxide has migrated upstairs. If we have levels, then I'm going to pump the door. No, good.
0: Wilco, Lakeshore Command.
10: Phone 5, platform's arrived on Lakeshore.
1: Roger, platform.
3: Go ahead, that first unit.

0: Pump 433, Captain. This is Command.
1: Welcome to Houston.
0: Roger, I need a crew to also do the primary search in there. And be careful with the overhaul. We want to try to preserve as much evidence as we can if it's suspicious.
2: Command is pump 431. We'll assume a primary search on the main fire.
0: Yeah, I was just going to get assigned you that. You've got your driver doing entry, and you guys to do the primary search inside. Thank you.
3: Upper 433. Here's another flame which contained to the front. There's some poles on fire right near the front door. You got the fire under control.
0: Man, copy.
4: Toronto Fair, Airlight 421 on scene, staging at Lakeshore in Burlington.
5: Roger, Airlight.
0: Man, copy.
3: We're on fire. We're on 433, copy.
5: Go ahead.
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0: Gretzky 346 against John Thielen.
1: We're up on 226, we're on C9 Crescent Place. We have a Thames on scene.
2: Hi, briefly, I was going to come back to you face to face. Will call.
0: Command, phone 431. Entry control has been established at the front on the opposite side in front of the door.
3: Command cop.
4: Place your command, pump 435, Captain. We have 6 parts per million CO in the upper. We're going to set up a fan at the back, and we're going to vent out the front.
3: Command copy. Is that with Aerial 433, working with them?
4: That's negative. We're just a crew, par 3. 433 may be in the adjacent unit on the east.
3: Command copy.
5: Aerial 433, go over Aerial 433, Captain. Not sure if you've been assigned, but can you get a vent set up on the front of the, on the alpha side of the fire building, please?
0: Command, pump 431, primary search on the fire floor has been complete, all clear.
3: Copy.
5: Star 43, Aerial 433, Captain, we're going to begin with that. DPV on the alpha side of the fire building.
3: Bank off.

0: 435, Captain. We require another fan. I believe it's pump 432 has a fan on.
1: That's a fair enough. Platform 432 is on the opposite side of the fan.
0: Do we have a secondary fan then, one for the rear upper unit?
1: Okay.
2: Fan copy.

0: Toronto Fire, the fire was knocked down and now under control, which is just better, lady.
1: Roger.
2: Toronto Fire, Rescue 325 is on scene at 252 Church Street of a high-rise residential structure with no signs showing on the Alpha side. Rescue 325 Cabin is a mobile command investigating Part 3.
1: Roger, Rescue.
3: Toronto Fire, Rescue 325 is residential on scene. Backing up Rescue 325. Assuming you want me.
1: Roger, lobby.
4: Toronto Fire, Rescue 325. Reports that alarms are activated in the Taco Bell. Louder 325, be advised, the panel is in 252, though.
1: Toronto Fire, copy.

Corona Fire 325. We've had an accidental alarm activation here from cooking. Line 325. If you can just start the alarms and then have them go for a reset, that'd be great. Before the alarm is in silence.

0: Fire 325, we had successful reset at this location. All trucks from Regent Park are clear.
1: Toronto Fire, copy.

0: Go ahead.
1: Yeah, we've met with the homeowner here. We cannot see any glowing or sparking at this time. He's been advised to contact an electrician, and Prompt 345 is going to clear.
0: Toronto Fire Copy, 345.

0: detector outside the air pump room. There doesn't seem to be any issues with it. Also inspected the electrical room, boiler room, library, and there are no activated heat detectors in either location.
1: Roger, thank you. 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
2: Roger, Kingston, come in. Single caller reporting alarm and smoke, 14th floor.
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1: Full alarm response, sir.
2: Roger that, Trail Fire. You can make this a one-truck situation. We're en route. We'll confirm that they called the alarm company.
1: Roger. Thanks, Captain. You can switch to TAC 1 for it.

0: For the 1842 on the 14th floor. Here, there's all 13th floor. We can hear a smoke alarm ringing from one of the units down by.
1: Roger, from 234.
2: Sign of fire, aerial 231 Drive, 4301 Kingston Road. We're going to proceed forward and back up pump 234. We're par 3.
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3: Fire 31. We were cleared from this call by EMS prior to patient contact.
1: Roger, Pump 231.
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0: car park, R 23, 350 complete, all clear.
1: Which car 23?
2: What?
3: Staff here was on the phone with the alarm company when the alarms went off. The system has been put on bypass and on test. Rescue 346 is clearing.
2: Roger, rescue test.
4: The PCC was keys. The unit, there's no smoke coming from the unit. It's like odor of punch. Food, we'll hold all apparatus until we can investigate properly.

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1: Roger. One truck on Kingston Road. That is clear.

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Residential high rise, no signs. On the Alpha side, Pump 311, investigating part 3.

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1: Go ahead, Toronto Fire, this is 311.
0: Pumper 311, we called the only contact we have on file for this address. I've left a voicemail, but no response at this time. If you're able to locate any other phone numbers, I'm happy to give them a ring for you.
1: That's okay. At this time, we've located another number. I'm going to get the occupant to call it for us. Thank you.
0: Roger, no problem.

0: Punch is on scene.
1: 333. Contact. The patient has been contacted. You're free to clear. False alarm.

0: Go ahead, 333, Captain.
1: During the fire, we're with the daughter. We're proceeding to the patient's unit just to confirm that she is in fact okay. You can call off EMS.
0: Roger, 333, Captain, if you could switch over to TAC-1.

0: Toronto Fire from 311 Townsend. I was spoken with security. They're located as well as the occupant, and they're going to contact the superintendent and get the smoke detector replaced.
1: Roger, Pumper 311. Before you leave, if you can get a phone number for security, we can add it to the file for this address.
0: Is 647-996-6862 for a company called Pinnacle.
1: Roger, Pump 311, Captain. Thank you.

0: Go ahead, Charlie Claire.
1: Party 6, we're trying to narrow down a unit number here for you, but it sounds like somebody might be stuck on the balcony on the 9th floor. We've attempted calling the phone number provided for security and the alleged boyfriend. No success so far. Police are attending.
0: Roger. Thank you.

0: are stating that the balcony overlooks the gardener, so she's on the north side of the building.
1: Roger.

Aerial 233, Vehicle, Personal Injury Highway DVP, South, Ramps from DVP, South to Lawrence Avenue, East Tack 1.

0: 4346, if you require it, if you're going into the building, we do have a name of the person that lives in the unit, if it's going to be in the directory.
1: Right.

0: Toronto Fire Rescue 346 driver. What was the name for the directory?
1: 346, first name of Jalen, last name of Richards.
0: Rescue 346.

0: Go ahead, Captain. This was a misunderstanding between the resident and the friend. She's off the balcony. She's safe. EMS not required. We'll be clearing.
1: Roger.

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1: Does that take longer to sign the agreement? The Alaska district and the
0: Roger.

number 212, vehicle, personal injury intersection of Morningside Avenue and Milner Avenue, East Tack 1.

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1: Roger.
2: 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We have EMS unit 875 at scene on arrival.
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2: 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We'll respond and have a look around.

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0: recent contact.
1: Right. Charter Fire, Pump 232 is on scene, 1229 L0. Right. Got
2: it. We're at this location. It doesn't appear to be anybody home at this location. It looks to be a commercial. It appears to be a security alarm going off. Do we know how the call came in?
1: Roger. 222 Cap, the caller was told to meet you guys outside. We think it would have been the owner of the place.
2: Roger, Toronto Fire, we made contact with the resident here.
1: Roger.

0: Toronto Fire Pumper 226. Do you have a name for the person at 500 Kings Road, Beatrice?
1: It says here on the MDT the patient is Nancy Davis.
0: Nancy Davis.

0: being tended to by staff here. The son had called, and she is fine. You can cancel, please.
1: Welcome.

0: queue.
1: Stand by.
0: Patient care has been transferred to EMS. We'll be clearing shortly.
1: Roger.

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1: For 314, need you now for a medical call. Intersection of Church Street and Wellesley Street East. Church and Wellesley East. It's on South 1.
0: Roger, switching to that one.

0: 146, go ahead. We are heading up to 142 for some recruit training.
1: Roger, are you available or unavailable?
0: We are available.
1: Perfect.

0: 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Do you just confirm, are you still a 3 crew?
1: That's negative, or I'm showing up. We are 4.
0: Roger, thank you.

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1: Call fire, the person here is declining medical, walking away from the scene. We're going to be clearing. We can clear 10.
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0: sur la 11 et 7.
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0: Roger. Just advising you back in first turn area.
2: Roger, thank you.

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1: Roger.

0: Hellfire.
1: 314, go ahead.
0: Number 314, need you now for a VSA. Call 79 Wellesley Street East, 79 Wellesley Street East, have fun, please.
1: Fire on 313. We can take that if you need. Roger, thank you.
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1: Squad, go ahead.
0: Area, wondering if it would be quicker.

0: 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We have EMS 973 on scene.
1: Roger.
0: You can clear her host squad.
2: Yeah, be advised, we'll be on a delayed response. We're going to conduct some high-rank training with the recruit. We'll be on a delayed response.

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1: Toronto 5, number 113.
0: Right.
1: We do have one female driver trapped in the car, and the car is on the side.
2: Toronto Fire Rescue 113 is at scene. We're going to dive the line.
0: Roger, Rescue 113.

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0: 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Thank you.
1: Roger.
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3: Pump 123, this is an approximate address. It was a hang up on transfer from police to us. It's an unregistered phone, so unable to do a callback. This was the drop for the 415 meter radius. Just want to check the area, see if I have blazed you down.
1: Roger, Toronto Fire, we're about to arrive. We'll update you whenever you get there.
3: Roger.
4: Toronto Fire, it's 5143. We're going to hold Eglinton for fuel.
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0: 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We'll remain on scene and wait for police traffic unit.
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1: Go ahead.
0: Coronavirus, we've done a search of the area. We can't find any emergency or reason for the call. We haven't found a call taker as of yet. We did check a school that had some work done nearby. Everything's good there, so police aren't needed, and we can probably clear the scene now.
1: Roger.

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1: Toronto Fire Squad 3-3-1-3.
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0: Sherman Fire, Aerial 433. Can you mark us up to having four staff members on the apparatus? And Aerial 433 is heading down to 2344 Lakeshore to relieve Bumper 433 on fire watch.
1: Roger.

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0: 232, you guys can clear. Squad 143 is on top of that call already.
1: Roger that. Bumper 232 is clear.

0: have is ERU-561 on scene.
1: Roger.
0: Hover 125 also has police on scene.
1: Roger.
2: First practitioner, okay, we're giving us the patient info.
1: One 16 driver copies.

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1: Roger, from 426, Captain.
2: Toronto Fire Pumper 116, Ambulance 812 is on scene.
3: Roger, 812.
1: Toronto Fire copies. Roger, 983.

0: cargo of the vehicle being transferred by EMS. We are returning the scene to Trump Police. We'll be clearing from it.
1: Roger.

0: on the 4:30 morning. Double preview, 15:30 late. Rest tag 1.
1: What? Leaving 142, heading to 144 to pick up equipment. We're still available.
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0: Contact.
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2: 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And if so, can you have it ready before we come down?
0: Well, what we do. Go ahead.
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0: So far, from 442, we've arrived on Church Street. We have ambulance 853 on scene.
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0: Queen arrived 7 Rail there, nearly 2-story residential, no signs on the outside. Bunker 314, Captain in command, investigating Fire 3.
1: Roger, Bunker 314.

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1: Roger, Bunker 314.

0: on fire. This is pump 131. This has been an accidental activation. We're going to downgrade this to one truck situation.
1: Pick up

0: We'll do. What's the unit number?
1: It's 804. Can you bring up a biohazard bag, too?
0: Welcome.
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1: LP33, I'm going to have you respond for a medical unconscious call at Dundas and Monroe Street. We run on South Echo.
0: Roger.

0: If I were clear of this community event, there must have been a mix-up in the date, even though it's saying August 3rd. There's no one here. So 415 is going to be on air doing driver training.
1: Roger. Bunker 324, you're free to clear for those around the road.

0: It looks like pump 324 has arrived on scene. Oh, roger, clearing. Pump 323 to continue in. You first continue with pump 324 is clear.
1: Roger.

0: Rescue 341, turn on a fire. Rescue 341, just confirming if you are still on the air, your GPS is not tracking properly.
1: That's affirmative. We're on the air. We are just pulling up to station 334 for equipment swap, and then we'll be returning back to 341.
0: Roger, Rescue 341.

0: emergency is above the interphone system in the lobby.
1: Roger, that box is empty. Can you ensure TCHC is responding?
0: That's affirmative. They're also stating there's another location above the outside door behind some painted glass, but we'll get TCHC going as well.

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1: Roger that.

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0: 25 Country 33, contact with the person at 106. There's no issues here. We'll be clearing shortly.
1: Roger, Pumper 333. We will advise police and cancel DCHC.
0: He's been speaking to his daughter, I believe it is.
1: Roger, Pump 333.

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0: flight number 113 is cleared on Van Horn in Hacksmith. 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
1: Roger.
2: At 3:23, 5 minutes, 25 Lawton Boulevard, South Catlin.
1: Go ahead. We're just headed to 322 to pick up some gear. Roger.
3: PI, Beaver Road, and picking up the Beaver and keeping on the back line, please.
4: I know,

0: 323 is also attached to this call, responding for a puffed battery on an iPad. Caller and the iPad are outside.
1: I'm 311 copies.

0: for information on this call?
1: Number 313, unfortunately, that's a negative. Just the information that ambulance provided us with at time of dispatch. You're looking for the patient on the northwest corner, possibly on a bench. Should be two other people around them.
0: Roger, thank you. We'll continue.
2: Acknowledged.
0: Single special alarms.
2: Roger.
0: Fire 0, 142.
2: 142, I can't get you to the call. It's not tactical.

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1: We're clear, station 334, returning to station 341.
0: Roger.
2: We'll be clearing shortly.
3: Roger, Bumper 313 will advise ambulance.

0: Yes, sir. We met with the caller. The iPad is a little puffy. We checked with the tick cameras, about 48 to 55.
1: Mr. Pumper 311, could you say again the temperature, please?
0: Sorry, say again?
1: Just ask you if you could say again for the temperature, please.
0: Roger. It's anywhere from 47 to 55.
1: Roger, 47 to 55.

0: 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Comfort 331, Toronto Fire.
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0: Comfort 331 needs you now for an unconscious call. Intersection of Walnut Avenue and Richmond Street West. Walnut Avenue and Richmond Street West for an unconscious call. South Tech 1 acknowledge.
1: Yeah, it's a apartment building. We're just outside with it.
2: Roger, is it a condo or a regular rental apartment?
1: It's a regular rental.
2: Roger, thank you.

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Nice contest walk for the preseason for the

0: 231, rescue 235. She's 23, she's 22, fire, high-rise residential, 825 Kennedy Road. Number 245, medical, seizures, convulsions, 93 Cave Hill Crescent, East Tacuarn.
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1: Go ahead.
0: This person is awake and alert talking to us. He's refusing any medical care. He seems to have just been sleeping, bumped his head a little bit. We're going to give him a band-aid and be on our way.
1: Roger, confirming we can cancel ambulance.
0: That's affirmative.
1: Roger.

0: Go ahead, 331, Captain.
1: Trail fire, pump 231. We have searched the alleyway from this address. Is there any further information?
0: Bumper 331, unfortunately, that's a negative. It seems like your patient might be alert and walking away as per ambulance that is in the area. Nothing further at this time.
1: Roger, Toronto Fire.
0: Bumper 311, Toronto Fire.
2: 323 is arriving on Lockridge.
0: Roger, has.
1: 311, go ahead, Toronto Fire.
0: Bumper 311, if you have any issues contacting a super, I do have a phone number on file. It is several years old, so if you don't find anyone, let me know. I can give it a go.
1: Oh, Roger, thank you. The tenant and also one of our firefighters looking for him.
3: Report as unit 409.
4: Roger, Roger 235 needed by you at risk.
5: Roger 235, okay.
1: We've searched the area. We can find nobody matching the description. Pump 331 is clear shortly.
0: Roger, Pumper 331.
3: Moving forward to back up 221, Part 3.
4: Roger. Pumper 221, be advised. We had a call from Unit 406. They're reporting being on oxygen tank.
1: 406, Roger. Thanks. We have police on the scene as well.
4: Roger, come in.
3: Car 22 on scene. Command and we have the activate DVRS.
4: Roger, come in. DVRS activated, Kennedy.
6: In front of fire, aerial 221 has arrived. Part 3. Captain will be lobby control. Aerial set up on the south side.
3: All right, pump 222 on scene.
4: All right, 222.
0: Roger, 800 Richmond, did you locate the patient?
3: That's negative, thermal fire. We'll be clearing. You need to assume entry control and push it for
1: forward. Did you like the call? We're 8244. We do have smoke in the hallway. We'll be going on air.
4: Roger.

0: 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Roger, Pump 245.
1: Turn our fire rescue 35 at scene, moving forward,

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1: Roger.
2: Kevin Fire, Airlift 21 launch control, low down, test rate 44, entry control, initially set up in lobby.
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3: Roger, paging applied 409.

0: Lobby control, unable to reach evac announcements with building management at the time.
1: Thank God.
2: Five, two on scene.
3: Roger.
4: Today, this is 221. We're going to have an overhaul of the unit.
1: Roger, understand that you guys are beginning overhaul.
4: That's a problem.
0: Man, this is Airlight 231. Just be advised, we're situated on the Charlie side of the building.
1: Roger, Airlight's on the Charlie side.

0: Current fire rescue 235, ridge established. Bar 3.
1: Roger, ridge established, third floor.
2: Toronto Fire, Aerial 233 is in on Kennedy.
3: Roger.
4: Aerial 233, command, if you could move forward to the stand by in the lobby.
2: Aerial 233, will go.
5: Car 23, Roger.
4: Chief, this is command, if you can move forward, act as safe.
5: Car 23, copy.

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0: Roger.
2: Command, this is Squad 313, Captain. I'm ready to start solid clear, 409.
3: Roger, Squad 2. Get a report to the person on the balcony adjoining unit number 406 looking for personal assistance. What are the smoke conditions on the fourth floor hall?
2: Squad 313 will proceed to 406.
3: Yeah, Roger. It's safe for them to shelter on the balcony. Let's continue to do that for smoke in the hall. Pump 222, this command, primary search has been reported as all clear. You guys can complete a secondary and advise.
2: Command, this is Pump 222. We've made access to 406. We're going to have the occupant shelter in place. Proceed back to the fire unit for secondary.
3: Roger that. Thanks, Squad. You copy that? Go ahead.
2: We still have moderate smoke conditions on the fourth floor. We have ventilation set up.
3: Roger. Moderate smoke on the fourth floor. You guys need ventilation.
4: Command, this is Aerial 233. We're in the lobby. We'll proceed up and establish ventilation for the fourth floor.

0: Command Squad 313 South, and the occupant in 406 is sheltered in place. He's okay at this time. We're going to leave her in place.
1: Command copy.
0: Command Squad 313, did we have ventilation set up on the ground floor?
1: Squad, yeah, they are doing that now. We have a crew assigned with the fan. Safety officer is going to be speaking with them face to face at this time. Yeah, I got a stairwell you're recommending or anything like that to help out?
0: Command Squad 313, we're checking for a roof hatch now on the stairwell.
1: Ready.
2: Toronto Fire, high-rise 114 has arrived, 825 Kennedy Road.
1: Roger, high-rise.

0: City, or 2000, would you like us to attend the violation, or did you want to stand by and await a cycle?
1: Yeah, I raised up. I'm sure to move smoke, so I guess, one area with a fan inside the building. Want to link up. Sector option. Take that position. That's fine. Looking for a roof hatch now to recommend a stairwell.
0: Which one's for the captain? Copy that. We will move forward. We'll be part 3 and pick up with.
2: We come in, trying to find people that he ends up.
1: Roger, Charles, we've had a fire incident 409. We have water at this time, cleaning overhaul, primary and secondary search, police officer, and a PTO. That's cool. But your garbles are going to have to say again which stairwell.
3: Transquad 313 Captain, you could have PPV sent up on the Alpha stairwell in front of the building. We'll charge that and push it out the Charlie stairwell.
4: Well, 14 Roger, set up fan on the Alpha side.
5: Right. Safety officer, copy that. When they come in, we'll direct them towards the Alpha stairwell. Also be advised, elevator control has been established.

0: Bunker 443, Bunker 431, Area 421, Squad 445, Area 421, Bunker 421, Chief 44, Chief 41, Fire, President, and Montreal Press Drive, at 3.
1: Bunker 3. Roger, Bunker 313, this has been upgraded to a high-rise fire. Report of a report of smoke possibly on the second floor.
2: This is Bunker 13, Captain Glass.
3: Are you at the Charlie stairwell or the east stairwell?
2: Yeah, Captain, affirmative. East stairwell, we're just making our way down.
4: Just stress that 421's going on. We're quite a bit closer than car 41. Would you prefer to have us respond?
0: Fire, high-rise residential, 825 Kennedy Road, East Tac 3.

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1: Good.
0: We need to reset our GTAC. We're on the air available.
1: Good.
2: Command, this is Rescue 223. The unit directly above the fire unit, 509, has been checked. Occupant is going to shelter in place.
0: Roger, 509. Roger.
3: Roger, 325.
4: Toronto Fire 313, we're 82, we have no signs. This is a cooking issue. I think you can clear all that brush. I think it's just for herself.
3: Roger, confirming one truck situation.
4: Okay, from Toronto Fire.
3: Roger, one truck situation, Parliament Street, all other inbound apparatus, free to clear.

0: Toronto Fire Rescue 133 has arrived. 81 Cornelius Parkway. We have a single-story home. Nothing visible on the Alpha Delta side. 316 complete. Rescue 133 Cali Mobile Command is investigating Part 3.
1: Roger.
2: Fire Rescue 115 has elevator control.
1: Roger.
3: Captain, the smoke is cleared in unit 409.
4: Roger, thanks. Ventilation, did you copy the last fire unit clearing as well? You have no smoke, floor ground floor smoke part.
5: Roger, 620. I'm obviously not trying to see the alarm.

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0: Squad 331 confirming a copy, free to clear from Parliament.
1: Roger. Do you happen to see any maintenance staff in your area?

0: 443. This was just a small fire in the back of a wood chipper. The structure was not involved. This is a one truck situation. You can clear all incoming apparatus.
1: On 443.

0: We're having an 8.5 up east out here. He seems to know where the shutoff is for the.
1: If you need any carpenter,

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1: Go ahead.
0: Squad 313, Hopkins, I'm going to talk to you.

0: model. Current temperature at highest reading we have is 70 degrees.
1: Before you get started,

0: Toronto Fire, have 323.
1: Have 323, go.
0: Yeah, Toronto Fire, be advised, just an update. We've packaged up this battery. The last temperature was 45 degrees. We've packaged it up into a container. We've left it in care and control of the property management company here, who will arrange for hazardous waste disposal.
1: Roger, have 323.

0: We just had a detector go off in the basement living area adjacent to a bathroom. It appears it was set off perhaps by a little bit of steam. Mm-hmm. We have a full system reset. Wonder if you'll be clearing.
1: Two more trucks to this location. We have a substantial amount of water that we need to remove.
2: Roger. Any particular type of apparatus or just next two closes?
1: If you have a close aerial and another pumper is fine.
3: Rescue 425. Squad 445, Bunker 422, Chief 42, Vehicle Accident, Chap 15 Jane Street, TTC, Line 2, Jane Subway West, Act 2.

Number 116, alarm single source, 185 York Land Boulevard, Edward Village Hotel North, Tac 2.

113 upon 116.

0: Have we been able to make any evac announcements?
1: Negative. There's no evac capability in this building.
0: Roger, thanks.

0: from EMS. Just want to confirm that there's nobody else from that unit in the unit or on the fire floor.
1: There's a large amount of water being held clearing up.

0: 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Go ahead. You have EMS 931 on scene.
1: That was 931?
0: 931.
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0: Rich, come here.
1: Go for it.
0: Yeah, you guys can stand down. Thanks. Bring your equipment down to the lobby and make yourselves available on deck.
2: Trinity Command 60.
0: Go ahead, 60.
2: We got EMS looking at the one patient in the lobby. Also, there's nobody in the apartment to do overhaul to get the cabinets down. So 235 is available afterwards. That could be their task.
0: Right.
3: Fire for 233, we have patient contact.
4: Roger 233.

Hello there, this is Dirty Pot. Good. 485's pocket station for 35. This is Military Evolution. Can you put us on delayed response? Roger.

Umber 2, 25, Medical, unconscious, 3330 Danforth Avenue, Bing Towers East, Hack 1.

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3: 233 Captain, if you could direct them to the back of the building.
1: 233 Captain, they're on the way to the back.
3: That's copy, I see them. Crew member Harrison, 233 Captain, could you come to the back through the hallway?
4: Through the upper floors to the top and report any smoke conditions. Thanks, guys.
5: Otherwise, 114 crew acknowledge. We will look into that.
6: To Hunting Woodham Inland.
0: Roger.
3: Pump 233 crew member Harrison, 233 Captain.

after I was responding to Huntingwood and Midland, after I was responding to Huntingwood and Midland, it's reported to be a two-vehicle accident, possibly two people trapped inside one of the vehicles. There's a full and traffic response incoming.

0: Oh, fire. Aerial 242s arrive at Huntingwood and Midland. Confirmed 2-vehicle MVC with 1 vehicle on its driver's side.
1: Roger.

Prof, our aerial 242 has EMS 936 on scene. We have northbound lanes of Midland closed, as well as westbound lanes of Huntington.

0: 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Firefighter 225 is patient contact.
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1: Roger.
3: Aerial 233, high rise 114. Now, will you guys pick up your equipment?

0: There's a lot of interesting here on the deck. Like the 5-4-3-2-1 check a look.
1: Aerial T-72, Chief 24, can you confirm this public direct?
0: I just remember, can you have the driver trapped in the vehicle on the driver's side right now? There's not a lot of damage to it, we're just working that side. Rescue 23
1: is arrived on the drive.
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0: 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We want to just check in and see if you're still in the air.
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0: Roger, SC-341.
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0: Flight 13 is proceeding to Rotterdam for equipment. Will be out of service booking notice.
2: One of the three on Jack One. 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
1: Thank you very much.

0: Toronto Fire Chief 24. Just an update on our entrapment. We have two victims tracked in the car. Car's on its side. Squad is working to stabilize the vehicle. Rescue 241 has a charge line off.
1: Roger.

0: We are proceeding to Rotherham to meet car 13 to give him some equipment.
1: Roger.
2: Give me a hand up there on the air.

0: vision card.
1: Toronto Fire, it's Rescue 115. This is now a one-truck situation.
2: Toronto Fire copies. One-truck situation for Rescue 115 at 185 Yoakland Boulevard. All their apparatus may clear. For reports of a residential fire, 17 Van Every Street, 17 Van Every Street, West Tech 3, acknowledge. Car 43 is responding. Roger.

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1: Go ahead, Toronto Fire.
0: Pumper 321, responding for a collision notification. This is the approximate location of where this call came in. It appears that it is north of the Don Valley on Leaside Bridge. If you see anything in the area, advise.
1: Welcome. I just to confirm it's coming in from the Leaside Bridge up top.
0: Pumper 321, that is affirmative. It appears to be coming on the map north of the Don Valley Parkway. It looks like it's on the bridge.
1: Roger, thank you.

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1: Go ahead, Toronto Fire.
0: Comfort 321, I've updated the location now that you have an idea of the area as to the specific location of where the Annie Alley dropped, the latitude, longitude, where the call came from.
1: Roger, yes, on the MDT, thank you.

0: 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Need cylinders. 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Thank you.
1: Airway 231, clock 823, we're on the Charlie side of the building waiting for you.

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1: Absolutely.

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3: Have EMS follow the paved path down around the bend for about 600 feet down.
2: Roger. Then this is Comfort 224 driver. Yeah, Dan, do you mind meeting Mike in the lobby there and have staff attempt to reset?
4: We'll go.

0: 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Off-duty police officer on scene as well. North Heckland.
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1: Aerial 221, just be advised, we did have a fire north of this location. Possible smoke from there. The winds are from the north at 20 to 40 kilometers an hour.

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0: Shore Fire Aerial 221, Maroon Unit 1112. 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One truck situation.
1: Roger, one truck situation, Aerial 221. All the apparatus 35 Kennedy order clear.

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0: 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We've got EMS unit 934 at scene on arrival.
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1: Hey, this is a high rise with no signs in the alpha site. Tower 333 investigating Tower 3.
2: Roger, Tower 333.
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0: 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All right, you're on fire. 14, you're looking for a vehicle in the northbound lanes, and CPR is reported to be in progress.
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2: Toronto Fire, Tower 114. We've arrived on scene on Yonge Street, just north of Empress. We have police and EMS on scene with CPR in progress.
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0: 33 Captain Tower, 333 is investigating alarms on the fifth floor of Hart Street.
1: Roger, bumper 333, 233 is en route, inbound with the DBRS.

0: Toronto Fire Tower 333 is A2. This has been a cooking incident. We have an activation at 5, unit 511. Lobby, can you have staff silence the alarm?
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0: 414, medical, unconscious, Boyce Stevenson Road, West Hackley.
1: Five, you have staff available. Can you try for reason?
2: Roger that.
3: Roger, 113.
4: Contact. Patient is alert and appears to be breathing normally at this time. Patient has hives.
3: Roger. Fire Corporal 143 is on scene. We have EMS number 894 on scene with. Roger.
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0: Go ahead, Aaron.
1: Just an update for incoming EMS. We've got 100% SpO2, BP of 130 over 70. We have Hapsula on scene, and they are going to administer Benadryl for the hives.
0: Roger.

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1: Pump 112 Kevin, do you have any patient details? They didn't have much for this.
0: Yes, Toronto Fire, it's a 53-year-old female complaining of chest and arm pain.

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0: Mr. 246, a lot of the Vincent fire that you're backing out on the
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0: for the outside 50 is open in all lanes. Cars have been cleared. Aerial 242 has been cleared by police.
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0: one flyer from 314 on team packet on flyer 312 part 3.
1: Roger, Papa 314.
2: Our ladder 312, Captain. We have nothing visible on the Alpha Bravo side. Do you have key holder information? There's no one answering as well.
3: Sure, Fire 312.
1: Pump 312, go ahead.
3: Sure, Fire 312 is proceeding to Mount Sinai to pick up a crew member that went with the ambulance.
1: Roger, Pump 312.

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1: Okay.
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0: 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The person was sleeping and he walked away, so this is 27 clear.
1: Roger.
2: Conquer 423, medical, trouble breathing, 2365 Dundas Street, West, PTC, Line 2, Dundas, Midwest,

0: 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Fireball 334, it's on back.
1: Internal fire, this is Fireball 334.
0: This is very, no active fire, excuse me.
1: This is on the air, both people and Fire 334 Bravo are all on the air in the Inner Harbor.

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0: The key holder can't get a reset here, but there's no one else in the building, just himself. 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
0: Just making sure that you have a bus available on air in district. 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

0: Oh, 5.442, we've arrived.
1: Yeah.
0: On Rural York, just south of Lawrence. 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

0: Sure, I'm Bert. I'm 442, update for you, messenger.
1: Go ahead, Cal.
0: We have two vehicles here. Both are internal combustion engine vehicles. We have two patients, one in each vehicle. One is complaining of shortness of breath. The other is complaining of neck and head pain.
1: Roger, Calvin, do we have gender and age on those?
0: Both are female. One would be about 60, one would be about 30.
1: Roger.

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1: 343, go ahead.
0: Phone 343, I'm going to have you respond for a medical trouble breathing call at 97 Kenwood Avenue if you're on South Taquan.
1: 343, roger, switching to Taquan.

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0: 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Pump 334, Calhoun, investigating PAR 4.
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2: A most recent PLID on your GTAC, so 002-502. You need to cross over the Etobicoke Creek to the Mississauga side. And then the person is approximately 200 meters west, right after you pass the creek.
1: Has Mississauga been dispatched to us? To this call, that's really far from us.
2: Negative, they have not, because we just got this update and it's only about 200 meters past our boundary.
1: If it's on the other side of the creek, and access that, we have to go way, way, way around.
2: I-444, just looking at my map, the trail that you are on, if you head down that trail and then head to the other PLID, it's literally the other side of the creek.
1: Yeah, but how are we going to cross the creek?
2: The trail crosses a bridge that goes over the creek, so you're just going to go over the bridge and then 200 meters down the trail.
1: Roger that.
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1: Captain, take a closer look at this. Once you pass the bridge, they're 50 meters off the trail due west.
0: Roger that.

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0: is just beginning to make their way into the park area. They are walking with a stretcher. So the crew of two with a stretcher, they're on their way.
1: Roger.
2: Our rescue 341's arrived. Eglinton Oakwood Avenue.
3: Roger.
4: Toronto Fire Rescue 325 has patient contact.
3: Roger.
2: Toronto Fire Rescue 341 has ambulance 827 on scene and two police officers.
3: Roger, 827 and police.

0: Toronto Fire Pump 444, we have patient contact.
1: Roger, Captain.
2: Just an update for medics. One Narcan was given before we arrived on scene.
3: Roger.

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0: Can you make your way over to Eglinton and Marley, and we'll meet you there.
1: We'll go.
0: Toronto Fire, 341 captain.
1: Go ahead, captain.
0: We've met with police and EMS at Eglinton and Oakwood. There's no patient here. All three agencies are relocating to Marley and Eglinton. There might be a patient there. We'll keep you updated.
1: Roger. I'll put the address.

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1: Trade Center South, Pack 2.

0: Toronto Fire, Rescue 341, Captain.
1: Go ahead, Captain.
0: We've proceeded east several blocks past Allen Road and have liaised with EMS and police. There's no patient anywhere for all three agencies. Everybody's clearing. Let us know if you get an update, and we'll reattempt.
1: Roger. I am seeing that ambulance put north side of Eglinton 50 to 100 meters east of Oakwood, but it looks like that's what you guys just checked. So, I'll let you know if anything else comes up.
0: Toronto Fire, we've proceeded probably 1,000 meters east of Oakwood. Nothing anywhere.
1: Roger. Right.
2: Toronto Fire Pump 334. It's the same issue as we've had before. We're just talking with security. You can clear Pump 333.
1: Roger, Pump 334. Pump 333, you copy?
3: 333, copy. We're clear.

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1: Go ahead.
0: Security here was supposed to call you and let you know they were putting the alarm system on bypass. Did that happen?

0: put the alarm on test with the alarm company, but not with us. So I'm not seeing anything on our end.
1: Roger. They will be calling you and letting you know that they are putting the system on bypass. Trunk 334 is clearing.
0: Roger.
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1: Wilco, you guys are in the hall and you'll clear 313?
0: That's affirmative.
1: Roger, thanks, guys.
2: P12, go ahead.
1: Just got advice, PP required on Bushwood Court.
2: Roger.

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1: Your patient is on Rosedale Valley between Park and Mount Pleasant, slumped over on a bench south side.
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0: Investigators 29 and 30 are on scene, 825 Kennedy Road.
1: Roger, 29 and 30. .345, go ahead.
2: Comfort 345, security will meet you at the back entrance.
1: Roger.
3: Fire pump 445 has patient contact.
2: Roger, pump 445.

0: All right, 224, just confirming that we're clear.
1: I mean, if you guys are clear.
0: Roger.
2: Maybe if the next truck in could approach from the other street.
3: Roger, Pumper 342. Pumper 343, you're the next in. If you could approach from Watford as Pumper 342 has approached from Dundurn.
4: 343, Roger.
2: Thank you, Captain. We do have a barbecue in the back of 31 Dundurn that was letting off some smoke. Just keep the trucks coming in while I make sure this is maybe what they were identifying.
3: Roger, Pumper 342.
1: Car 42 is also on scene.
3: Roger, Car 42.
2: Toronto Fire, this is 342, Captain. You can make this a one-truck situation. There is a significant amount of smoke from a wood-burning barbecue back here. I'm sure that's what they were calling in about.
3: Roger, that Pumper 342, one-truck situation. All other apparatus are free to clear.
5: Off tack one.
6: Car fire, rescue 325 has been cleared by medics.
7: Roger, rescue 325.

0: 243, Captain.
1: Go ahead, Cap.
0: Just confirming, EMS has somebody en route. This patient is quite disoriented, and he's trying to leave.
1: Sorry, what was that last part after someone en route?
0: The patient right here is not cooperating with us. Yeah. He's quite disoriented, and he's trying to leave the location.
2: Oh.

0: We are in the west side of Park Road over Rose Valley Parkway on the south side. So it'll be the west-south side of the intersection.
1: Roger, are you in the park area or is it out on the road on Rosedale Valley Road?
0: Rosedale Road.
1: Roger.

0: 312. Patient has woken up. They were just sleeping. They're refusing any medical. No medical required. EMS not required as well.
1: Roger, Papa 312.
2: Arrives 900 Delta Room. Take 9 on scene.
1: Roger, Papa 345. Pumper 345, just confirming, is this the washroom in the KFC, or is this one that's actually inside of the mall?
0: This is actually inside of the mall. It's right off the Bank of Montreal. So it's the opposite side of the back entrance.
1: Roger, Pumper 345.

Pumper 433, Aerial 433, Alarm Single Source, 2264 Lakeshore Boulevard, Westwest Tac 2.

0: Private 20 Jarvis, we have ambulance 942 on
1: scene. Roger, confirming, was that 972 or 942?
0: That's 942.
1: Roger, 942.

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1: Copy 313, need you now for an unconscious call. 550 Jarvis Street, 550 on Jarvis. South 1.
0: South 1, responding.

Humphrey 324, Medical, Trouble Breathing, 1 Bridgepoint Drive, Pinnock Bridgepoint Hospital South, Pack 1,

0: Humphrey 333 just spoke with police on scene. They're reporting to be on scene at the intersection of Colburn and Scott. You can meet them there.
1: Roger, Humphrey 333's on scene now.
0: Roger.
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0: 344. We've located the smoking garbage can. Fire has been extinguished. 344 is going to be finished early.
1: Roger, 344.

Pumpa 332, Medical, unconscious, 255 Dundas Street, West. 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

0: We just spoke with Toronto Police on scene. They're unable to locate this person, and they have cleared us. 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
2: Assist. 177 Pinchot Street, house back one.
1: Pumper 344, need you now for a trouble breathing call. 61 Howland Avenue, 61 on Howland. It's on Southland.
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0: Go ahead, Rescue 325.
1: How did this call come in? We're at Unit 901, but there's no answer here.
0: Rescue 325. Looks like ambulance got it from a third-party relative that is not on scene. That's all I've got at this time. The nurse was not with the patient when they were speaking with them.
1: The woman, I think, from this unit got taken to hospital already. Is that a possibility that this is a duplicate?
0: Rescue 325, actually, they just put in a note here that says the wife was just transported to hospital earlier today, so you're probably looking for the male that lives in that unit.
1: Roger that.
2: Toronto, 51344 is arrived, 621 Allen.
0: Hey, Roger. Fire.
2: 345, go ahead.
0: Copy 345, just a location update for you. Your patient is not in apartment 102. They are now located on the ground floor patio.
2: Roger, thanks, you're on fire.
3: You've been cleared by EMS unit 460.
0: Roger.
1: Toronto Fire, pump 344 has been patient contact.
0: Roger, patient contact.

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3: Toronto Fire, 345, patient contact.
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0: 5, if you can update that EMS that is en route to come to the north side entrance.
1: Roger, north side entrance.
2: Ground 5, this is Rescue 325.
1: Go ahead, Rescue 325.
2: There's nobody in Unit 901, nobody in the back area here. We're going to be clearing shortly.
1: Roger, Rescue 325.

0: 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We have to do a visual inspection of the ladder, fully extended.
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0: Fire Pump 333, Captain. Be advised, we're at 80 Cooperage, Unit 805.
1: Roger. Looks like the patient's at Unit 805A, if that is an available unit to you.
0: Roger, we're passing leading soon.
2: Three 33 at the EMS 947 on scene.

0: Roger. Looks like the patient's at unit 805A, if that is an available unit to you.
1: Roger, we're leading soon.
2: Number 444, medical, trouble breathing, 475 West Mall, Sunset West Apartments, West Hackham.
0: Roger.

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1: Roger, 470.
2: Number 234, medical. I'm conscious. 141 Galloway Road.

0: We've helped the patient. They just needed to move from their wheelchair to their bed, and they are fine. They don't need any medical attention. If you can update EMS and let us know if they're going to keep responding or if they're going to clear the call.
1: Roger, we'll call them now.
2: Well, for rescue 346 has patient contact.
1: Roger, patient contact.

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1: 27 Captain, go ahead.
0: Yeah, Toronto Fire, everything's in control duplication. We had a small bonfire, and we've extinguished it with water. Listing 27 will be here shortly.
1: Roger.

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1: Ladder 315, need you for an allergy call. 260 Augusta, 260 Augusta, South Tacklin.
0: Roger that, Toronto Fire, Ladder 315, acknowledge, person in Tacklin.

0: 234, we've arrived on the scene. 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
1: 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Toronto Fire, plus 344 is right. 86, okay. We have a three-story residential detached. No signs, Alpha Bravo. 344 investigating for three.
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2: 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He's sitting up, conscious, breathing. Just a small cut on the head.
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0: Squad 331 need you now for a vehicle collision involving a motorcycle, Ossington Avenue and Queen West, Ossington Avenue, Queen Street West, it's on South 1.
1: Roger, Toronto Fire. Squad 331 is responding.
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0: looks like a single vehicle motorcycle collision. We do have a rider down. Paramedics are on scene. This is right in front of 10H. I'll give you an exact address, but you can cancel our pump for this, please.
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1: Roger, Toronto Fire, Pump 331 will respond.
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1: Go ahead, 334.
0: Phone 334 is not with the person in question. There is no medical emergency here. The person is just sleeping. Phone 334 is clear.
2: Firephone 334, we've been cleared by EMS.
3: Correct.
1: Hopper 345 have confirmed with ambulance that they are attending this call and are stating that they're en route, unknown ETA at this time. If the patient no longer wants them to attend, if they could call back to 911 and have them cancel.
0: Roger that. I'll go speak to the patient.
1: Roger, thank you.

0: Sapphire, this is Puffer 135. We have completed our alarm for life. We're proceeding to station 131 for fuel.
1: That's 131.

0: Alpha, this is 1025 Queen Street West, 1025 Queen Street West. It appears that this did involve a TTC bus. We do have a TTC supervisor on scene as well.
1: Roger, what?

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0: 426. We have an individual that's fallen on the sidewalk. He's got bruises on his arms and legs.
1: Rush Cap, we'll get him started.

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1: Right.
0: Toronto Fire, Rescue 441, Captain.
1: Go ahead, Cap.
0: Update for police. This appears to be single vehicle into the bullnose near the guardrail. We believe the driver to be under the influence at this time.
1: Roger.

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Pumper 335. Vent 335. Fire Road 334. The Island Medical Response. 1 Avenue of the Islands. Center Island Pier South Tac 1.

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1: Superintendent?
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1: Roger.
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Pumper 345, Medical, Trouble Breathing Intersection of Lappin Avenue, and Ramsdown Avenue, South Tack 1.

0: A resident here has contacted maintenance and informed us that they are en route. We're working on getting an ETA.
1: Roger that. Paratus responding to number 1 Avenue of the Islands. Report of a 13-year-old female unconscious. You will be met by a lifeguard near the Pizza Pizza.

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0: 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Is it a red vehicle?
1: That is affirmative, a red Lexus SUV.
0: Roger, thank you.

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0: Van 335. This is Pump 335. We're going to redirect paramedics here.
1: Roger. Toronto Fire, Van 335 has patient contact.
2: Roger, Van 335.
3: Is not cooperating to fully shut off. I believe maintenance is on their way to fix it. I don't think there's anything more that we can do here.
2: Roger, Cap. If you're able to pass along that maintenance phone number, I can add it to our records for future.
3: Roger, I'll contact the residents and find out.
2: Roger, thank you. Roger, Pumper 345.

0: 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We've arrived at number 9 Hagley Road. We have EMS 950 on scene.
1: Ambulance 950, roger.

0: Sapphire? Hover 314, need you now. Intersection Jarvis and Gloucester. Jarvis and Gloucester for a dumpster on fire on the west side of the intersection. It's on Southland.
1: Roger. Jarvis and Gloucester.

pumper 332, pumper 334, alarm single source, 180 University Avenue, Shangri-La South Pack 2.

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1: Roger.

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0: Roger, brain tumor.
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0: Roger.
3: Shot fire, plumber 345, late patient contact.
0: Roger.

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0: We have OPP on scene.
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5: 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I'm trying to fire. We found a smoke detector. I figured for now.
4: Obvious.
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1: Turn off fire. It's pump 345. If you can update EMS, this patient has a history of being violent, so maybe we want to get police on scene. We've spoken with his friend. If he gets woken up, he can be violent.
2: Roger, pump 345.

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1: Rescue 122, could you repeat that?
0: Now, 114.
1: Roger, 122.
0: This is 1426, Captain.
2: Go ahead, 1426.
3: Yeah, we're on scene. 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There's no one inside. We're just going to look around.
2: Roger, number 426.

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1: Roger that, this one, brother. Oh, 245, this is Sulfur 436.

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0: Do you happen to be with an unconscious in bus shelter on the sidewalk? 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
1: But there is a EMS bus just scouting you guys.
0: Roger that, 345. 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It was probably the same individual at the Kentucky Fried Chicken, and he just got up and left, so it might be him.

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0: 1973. 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
2: 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We'll be clearing shortly.
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2: One, we've been delayed by a train crossing.
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0: appointment. 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
0: Did you want to happen?

0: 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Pump and van 335 are clearing shortly.
1: Roger, pump 335.

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1: 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Scene's released. FI 30 and FI 29 are clear.
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0: Toronto, sorry, 1340 before he's arrived, 351, Christy.
1: Roger, 344. To West, room 409, bed 2.
0: Copy.

0: 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Are you going to be unavailable during that time?
1: You can at least put us delayed because we'll be doing some stuff with BC.
0: Roger, 125.

0: 26 has arrived. 146. Back to know.
1: Roger 426. Just switch over to Westpac 1.

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0: Toronto Fire, we're located at 284 Markham Road approximately, and this is a restaurant that has a lot of white exhaust fumes. 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We're just investigating, though. Can you just create a call?
1: We'll go, Ariel 231. I'll make a call for you.

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2: Trouble breathing, 900 Dufferin Street, Dufferin Mall South, TAC 1.

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1: Rescue 341, we just received a cancellation from EMS. You can clear the call.
0: Roger, 341 clearance.

Humphrey 323, Humphrey 315, Have 323, Chief 34, Natural Gas Leak, 420 Crawford Street, South Tact.

Toronto Fire. This is Ariel 231. Correct address for this call is 292 Markham. We've investigated inside and the kitchen area, the grill, the vents look a little on the dirty side, but no immediate problem. Ariel 231 clear.

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1: Pumper 323, has 323, please continue in.
2: Fire. Pump 315, do you have any odors in the house?
3: Negative. We're investigating. It's a six-unit residential. We're firing up the stove now. She had all the windows open, so we may close them up and see if there's a problem here or not.
2: Yeah, don't do that until we get there. If we're coming, we might as well do that.
3: Roger.

Pumper 324, Pumper 326, along single source intersection of Pape Avenue and Queen Street, east south tack 3.

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0: We've been met by staff outside.
1: Number 311.
0: Go ahead, Toronto Fire.
1: Pumper 323, can you respond, please, for trouble breathing at 1568 Danforth Avenue? Responding on SoTech 1.
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1: Let's make it.
0: Roger, I have a call for you, single source alarm at Pape and Queen Street East on South Tech 3.
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0: Roger, Pump 326.

0: It's not a fire. It's just number 324. 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
1: Roger, Puffer 324. 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
2: Roger, Pump 326, we're clear.

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0: Roger.
1: We have performed air monitoring in this unit and readings are as follows. Oxygen is at 20.9 and zero on other readings.
2: Has copy. Thank you.

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0: Pumphrey 342, Medical, unconscious, 442 West Mount Avenue, South Tacuan.
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1: 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Received a cancellation from EMS.
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0: 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We have motorcyclist down, patient contact.
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0: Umper 442, Fire, Grass, Rubbish, 148 Gary Drive, West Pac 1.
1: Conducted some tests on this new stove, and we found no issues with it. It's a human perceived emergency at this state.
2: Roger, has 323.
3: Toronto Fire, pump 342, has patient contact.
2: Roger, patient contact.
4: Toronto Fire, Lattice 315, has ambulance 850.
2: Roger, 850.
5: Toronto Fire, pump 312, has EMS 919.
2: Roger, pumper 312, 919.
6: The motorcycle versus four utility vehicles remained on scene. We do have a few witnesses. We will need police to respond. Paramedics and fire both attending to the driver of the motorcycle.
2: Roger.

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1: The area found nothing besides some trash cans with a very pungent odor from sitting in the sun.
2: On South Tech 1.
3: Roger. Pump 326 responding.
2: Roger, pump 326.
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0: Eventually, we have no signs from the Alpha. 360 complete, Puma 333, Captain investigating mobile on command, Power 3. Roger, Puma 333.
1: Tower on C, we'll be back on the Puma 333.
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0: 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We confirm malicious false alarm. We can downgrade to one truck.
1: Roger, Crossfire 333. One truck situation on Scott Street.
2: In the backyard here, we have a barbecue that's very warm, however there is no fire at this location. Residents has shut off the propane and burnt their hands, however they do not want ambulance. We're still evaluating.
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3: Roger, thank you.
0: Roger, thanks. Proper original secondary line.
1: Roger, come 333.
0: This is Captain. We made patient contact. Patient has a pulse.
1: Roger.
0: ...415.
1: Go ahead.
4: We do have EMS on scene, but a second unit was requested. That's the unit you could actually cancel.
1: Roger, I don't have that information here. I believe their ambulance would have to cancel on their end. It does look like one person is being transported, but I will call for the second person.
4: Roger, thank you. I'll just go talk to EMS as well, see if they can cancel their end too.

0: Trial Fire, Papa 213.
1: Go ahead.
0: Yeah, this apartment has been locks changed by management company. This is an issue. We have an ECA call, please.
1: Okay.

0: But they said we can break the door if there's an emergency inside.
1: Roger, we need to get into the main door first. We're going to attempt that first.

0: 25.
1: Go ahead, Rescue 325.
0: We proceeded north on Bayview. Now we're proceeding south on the DVP and no sign of smoke. We're going to double back. Is there any other information you have on this?
1: That's negative. No further information. And that was the only caller for this.
0: Roger. We're going to proceed back up Bayview, but if we don't see anything, we're going to clear.
1: Roger. Rescue 325.
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1: Go ahead, Pumper 326.
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1: We'll call.

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1: Go ahead, pump 326.
0: We've had the occupant of unit 416 answer the door, and she's definitely not stuck and did not call 911.
1: Roger. I just got off the phone with police. They did confirm that was the correct address and unit number. I have the number for the father. I'm trying his number now.
0: Roger.

0: Are Toronto Police attending?
1: Affirmative, Ariel.
0: Roger.
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1: We're just calling rescue cameras for correct location. Stand by.
3: Six, we're just getting on Dufferin, eastbound now. We'll notify.

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1: Roger, Pump 342.
2: Pump 426, this is not east of Dufferin. We have no accident going this way.
3: Roger that. No, we'll go west and then turn around and see if it's across the road.
2: Roger.
1: Apparatus responding to the Gardner and Dufferin. Be advised, rescue confirms it is the right shoulder eastbound Gardner, east of Jameson, and the best access is Lakeshore, British Columbia.

0: Pumper 326, Toronto Fire.
1: Go ahead.
0: Pumper 326, Captain. The police just updated us. The correct unit number is 413-413.
1: Roger. Good thing we didn't break the door down.
2: Toronto Fire, it's Rescue 346. We are actually on scene. This is quite far past Dufferin, so the best access is British Columbia.
0: Roger, Rescue 346.
2: The truck's incoming. This is Rescue 346. This is just an update. There is no fire, but we are a little bit past at the car at this point, so we will need a blocker.
3: Ladder 426, Roger.

0: Okay.
1: Roger, ladder 426. Hopper 326, Toronto Fire.
2: Go ahead.
1: Hopper 326, not sure if you made it to unit 413 yet, but police called to cancel us. The father's calling a handyman to come and open the door, so we've been canceled.
3: Roger, we are in unit 413 at this time. We're going to attempt to gain access to the bedroom door.
1: Roger.
0: Ladder 426, this is pump 426, confirming you are on scene blocking.
4: Ladder 426, affirmative.
0: Toronto Fire, pump 426, we'll be clearing this call.
1: Roger, pump 426.
4: Toronto Fire, this is pump 331, we'll be clearing as well.
1: Roger, pump 331.
2: Toronto Fire, this is Rescue 346.
1: Go ahead, Rescue 346.
2: The engine is smoking a little bit. We're just going to soak it down. We won't require EMS. Two occupants of the vehicle, one adult driving and a small child, but there are no injuries.
1: Roger, Rescue 346.
4: Six, you guys see anything, Ross?
2: Oh, that's negative at this time.
5: Fire, pump 323 arrived at 101 Richmond. We have patient contact.
1: Roger, pump 333, patient contact.
5: It's about 150 meter uncertainty from the location you can see on your DTAC there.
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5: 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Can you just switch to TAC 1, please?
2: Go
1: ahead, bumper 334.
6: Do you have an exact location of this garbage can? We've investigated the area and we don't see anything smoking.
1: Location is in front of 33 Harbor Square. And it's just smoking, no flames.
6: Roger, Toronto Fire.

0: Sir, I'm sorry, this is Pump 342. We have police on scene.
1: Roger, Pump 342.
0: Toronto Fire, Pump 326.
1: Go ahead, Pump 326.
0: We've successfully freed the occupant from the bedroom.
1: Roger, Pump 326.

0: Toronto Fire from 326.
1: Go ahead, Farmer 326.
0: We've successfully freed the occupant from the bedroom.
1: Roger, Farmer 326.

0: 25, everything's between on me, transfer carrier penalty, Charlie Messenger Bears.
1: Roger. Home 334
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0: Strong fire, bumper 345 has arrived, 1087 St. Clarence. We also have police on scene.
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0: Pump 332, you can stand down from Queens Key West. We have a coaster apparatus. We'll take the call.
1: 332, copy. Standing down. 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
0: Roger.
2: Pump 342, Gavin. Pump 342, driver.
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0: 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We have a high-rise residential note with signs on the Alpha Delta 316 complete. 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
2: Ground of fire, aerial 233.
1: Go ahead.
2: We have an update on patients here. We have an 82-year-old female who hit her head. She has some dizziness right now. She has a history of fainting, being investigated for stroke.
1: Roger, 909.

0: 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You can update EMS of the patient. It is breathing with stable vitals, but still unconscious.
1: Roger, pump 345.
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2: Cell fire, phone 333, we confirm this to be a malicious false alarm. You can clear. Tower 333, we'll stand by and get it reset.
1: Roger, Pumper 333, clearing Tower 333, one truck situation.
3: Roger.

0: smoke in unit 503. And puffer 312, you're incoming writ. Puffer 312 is writ.
1: Toronto Fire, Punk 343 has arrived, 707 St. Clair. We have a high-rise residential with no outward signs. Punk 343, Captain's moving forward to investigate Part 3.
0: Roger, Punk 343.

0: Corey Crawford.
1: Car 34, be advised, there was a 80-year-old female in the unit with the smoke, and she's now sheltering in unit 506. She should be assessed by EMS, and we have notified them.
0: Roger that. 343, do you copy that?
2: Roger that. Be advised, there's no alarm sounding. Proceeding to the fifth floor.
1: Roger, cover 343.
3: Toronto Fire from 332, Drive 111 Chestnut. We have EMS unit 943 at scene on arrival.
1: Roger.
4: Pump 221 is being cleared by police and EMS on the scene. This is the same call that Arrow 221 was at just recently.
1: Roger, pump 221.
2: We've got a slight haze with odors of pot on a stove. Investigating now.
1: Roger, pumper 343.
2: Control fire, this is pumper 343. Just to confirm, what was the unit with the kitchen fire?
1: Unit number is 503.

0: Charlie Fire Arrow 233, EMS 989 on scene.
1: Make this a two-truck situation plus ambulance. We just need an aerial with a fan.
2: Roger.
3: Bring that up.
1: That's affirmative. To the fifth floor. Everything clear.
3: Roger. 343, car 34.
1: Go ahead.
4: Yeah, can you make your way to unit 506 and check on that occupant, please?
1: That's affirmative. We just made patient contact now. We have a bit of a language barrier. She's Spanish. We're just trying to get any information that we can.
4: You need paramedics at all? Go ahead, Trumper.
2: Just confirming, I'm downgrading the call to a three-truck situation.
4: That's affirmative at this point.
2: Roger. Three-truck situation, pump 343, 344, and rescue 341. All other apparatus are free to clear.
1: Control fire. This is pump 343, Captain. We made contact with the occupant of 503. She's declining medical aid. She's talking normally. Doesn't seem to be in any distress. The neighbor who is housing her said she's been fine the whole time as well.
2: Roger, Pumper 343.

0: 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Correction, Ladder 312, Toronto Fire.
1: Ladder 312, go ahead.
0: Collision DVP southbound, just before the Riverdale Bridge. Best access is Bloor. Responding on South Tech 1.
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0: Yeah, ladder 312, phone 313. Just stage up at Castle Frank before committing to the highway. We're going to investigate. We'll notify if we still require. Roger that, public 313. We are currently at the top by Castle Frank Station now. We'll stage here.
1: Carfire, this is Rescue 325. Patient is up and walking. He's refusing treatment. He's just walking down the street now. We're going to clear.
2: Roger, Rescue 325.
3: 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We're with the patient now.
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1: Roger.
2: Roger, Pumper 313, clearing ladder 312 from DVP southbound.

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2: Fire Punter 12 on scene. We've staged in front of Canadian Tire and the crew is taking their way back to the back of Canadian Tire.
1: Roger, Farmer 312.

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0: We've checked out the parking lot behind Canadian Tire, which is 839 Yonge Street. No one's there. We're walking down further behind 877 Yonge Street. We do see somebody behind here. We're still investigating.
1: Roger, Papa 312.

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1: Come to the circle.
2: Call 344 affirmative. They are responding.
1: Roger, thank you. 3 here behind this address. Do we have a description of who we're looking for?
2: Just a, yeah, correct. Male 25, white male, medium build, black shirt, and beige khaki pants.
1: Through 312's made patient contact. He's up and walking around. We're going to assess now.
2: Roger, cover 312. You're on a fire from 342. Go ahead, pumper to 342.
3: Toronto Fire, we are out of service, proceeding to Toronto Western Hospital to pick up two firefighters.
2: Roger, pumper 342.

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1: Go ahead.
0: Tito Captain, EMS is just arrived here talking to me. Do you need to proceed to the back?
1: I'm coming up to street level right now. Stand by.
0: Charlie Fire, Pond Street Cell has EMS 932 on scene.
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1: Roger, Pumper 344.
2: We see the patient. We're not going to engage with the patients. We're keeping an eye on them until police arrive.
1: Roger, Pumper 344.

0: Oh, fire pump 222 has arrived at the patient's location.
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3: Roger, Papa 344.

Driver, ladder 426. Client. 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

0: 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All clear for senior stairwell number 2, car 2.
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0: At this point in time, we do not have a building representative. I can silence it for you.
1: 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Thank you. Toronto Fire 1 truck situation. 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
0: 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Silence and silence totally the system.
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0: Correction, 850.
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Pumpa 314, Medical, Crime-Related Intersection of Yonge Street, and Dundas Street, East South Tack 1.

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1: We met up with EMS. We looked for in the area for the patient. Patient likely took the subway. Pump 344 is going to be clearing.
0: Roger, Pumper 344.

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0: entering the North Alps.
1: Roger. I'm 333 has arrived. Roger, I'm 333.
0: Clear from this call?
1: That's affirmative. Loud 331, you can clear.
2: Toronto Fire, rescue boat 334. We're on scene at Hanlon's Beach. We have police already at scene.
1: Roger, fireboat 334, Bravo.
0: On scene.
1: Roger.

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0: Medics are going to go on the beach with their ATV. We're going to stage at access point 3 at Hanlon's and await an update.
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0: 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We checked the alley behind this address. 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
0: Roger.

0: Pumper 313 and Pumper 314 both on the air. Respond for an elevator entrapment at 21 Grenville Street. Responding on South Tech 2, acknowledge.
1: Pump 313, acknowledge.
0: Roger, Pump 313.
1: Acknowledge, Tech 2.
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Pumper 315, Hazmat Level 1 intersection of Harvard Street and Bathurst Street, South Tacworn,

0: Ground 5, Tonk 345. We have spoken with the person in question. They have refused care. We're going to clear.
1: Roger, number 345.
2: Two 25, medical, unconscious, 3130 Danforth Avenue, East Tac 1.

0: Yeah, pump 335, Captain. Are you with the witness to this event?
1: And 335, driver, we're here with a witness of this. We're looking for an adult female with a black bathing suit.
0: Roger that. Did she witness this the whole time? She didn't witness the walk away after she witnessed this. Maybe the person came out of the water. Have the washrooms been checked? We have pretty clear visibility to the bottom and the last known location, and we've found nothing so far.
1: So the gentleman I spoke with, or witnessed, he witnessed her going up and down and up and down. He didn't take eyes off her at all, and then she never came up. She is a female, white complexion, with black hair and a black bathing suit. Adult. Female.

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2: There are signs on the Alpha and Delta side. Number 421 will be in command investigating fire treaters.
3: Roger, Pump 421.
2: Pump 421's arrived on Scarlet, moving forward to back up, pump 421.
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0: one through three times, seeing where you're writ moving forward.
1: Roger.
2: Home 442, we've arrived. We'll take lobby.
1: Roger, home 442.
3: Toronto Fire, home 422 has arrived. We'll be staging in lobby.
1: Roger, home 422. Roger, loud 331.
4: Toronto Fire, update for EMS, keep clear EMS. Patient was just sitting and relaxing on the sidewalk. They were not unconscious. They're laughing and fine right now.
1: Roger, loud 331.
5: 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We'll go.
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2: Toronto 421, we arrived on the 10th floor. We're proceeding to the 12th floor, part 5. We do not have elevator control at this time.
1: Toronto 5 copies.
3: Small blockers, and we have OPP on scene, 2 vehicle accident. You can clear all other incoming apparatus.
1: Roger, Papa 233, you can clear 401 eastbound collector.
4: 233 clearing.

0: Air Scarlet Command, we're A2 on the 12th floor. We have a light haze and a smell of cooking. We're investigating by knocking on doors.
1: Roger.
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1: 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Pound for 433. Alarm single source. 41 5th Street. West TAC 2.
0: Truck situation.

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3: Toronto Fire Rescue 346 has been cleared by EMS. No patient contact.
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0: Trucks is Pumper and Ariel 421.
5: We'll go, thank you. Lobby, can you come to 11-4, please?
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1: 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This person's been located on shore. They appear to be well. We're going to be clearing shortly.
0: Roger.

0: 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We're responding to 375 University.
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3: 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Fireboat 334 Bravo and both rescue boats are going to clear.
4: Roger, stand by. I'm just going to confirm one last time.
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0: External fire from 331 has ERU 9 on scene.
1: Roger, ERU 9.
5: Go ahead.
0: We are out for alarm for life and available.
2: I'm 232 as patient contact.
1: Roger, patient contact.
4: First with green hair, the caller that called it in is certain that the person who we're speaking with on the beach is the person in question. So you guys should make yourself available. We're going to be clearing shortly.
3: Roger that, pump 335, Captain. Toronto Fire, did you copy? Fireboat 334, Bravo, and both rescue boats are clear.
1: Roger.
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1: Twelve Hearts, for this is the last update. Paramedics have confirmed 100% that this is the person in question. Pump 335 is going to be clearing once we get back to the vehicles.
0: Roger, pump 335.

0: We're on a fire pump 312. We've got a small fire in one of the green bins here. We've applied agent. We're putting a fire right now.
1: Roger, Papa 312.
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1: 312. Go ahead, Bravo.
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1: Toronto Fire, 4 occupants have been extricated from the elevator. Squad 331 will be clearing soon.
0: Roger, squad 331.

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1: From 335, we have another medical call at Witchrow Street for a 35-year-old female who collapsed. Can I attach to the call?
0: That's affirmative.
1: Roger, it will be on South Tech 1.
0: Roger.

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1: Shawfire Bunker, sorry, Van 335, can you send the latest call on Withrow to the MDC, please?
0: Local.

0: commercial building, no signs of a Charlie Delta. Pump 245, captain's in hand, investigating part 3. 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
1: Roger, Pumper 245.
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1: Roger.
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0: Roger, squad 313.
1: Go for 335. I just cleared the MDT.
0: Roger, just the update of the address is 1 Avenue of the Islands, number 1 Avenue of the Islands. Go ahead, Rescue Chief 46, Captain.
2: We made contact with the originator of this call. 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We'll be clearing.
0: Roger, Rescue Chief 46, Captain.
1: Tunnel Fire Squad 313 has patient contact.
0: Roger, Squad 313, patient contact.

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0: Pump 335, Toronto Fire. Pump 335, can you confirm, is the van responding to this call as well?
1: That's affirmative.
0: Roger.

0: 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Two-track situation for 245 and 233 at 50 Thermos. All other apparatus is clear.
1: Toronto Fire copies. 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
2: Do you call back number for the call originator? We haven't located anybody.

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1: Pub 335, Captain, we have a location. I wasn't able to contact the patient, but we have in the notes that the patient's located near bathroom 35 and 38 on Center Island Pier.
0: Roger. We've checked both male and female washrooms at Center Island Pier here. We've done a 360 of the building. We've come over to the snack area, and there's no patient to be found. We spoke with the lifeguard. They have no record of anybody we called in the last 10 minutes or so.
1: Roger.

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0: Fireboat 334 Bravo. We're clear of this other medical. We can take the next one.
1: Roger, the second call has been canceled. You're not required. You can stand down.
0: Roger.
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1: Roger, 921.

0: 3:13 has arrived, 310 Danforth. We have an institutional building, church, no signs on the Alpha Bravo corner. Home 313 will be in command, advancing part 3.
1: Is there update on ETA for police?
2: I'll give them a call. Stand by.
1: Thank you.

0: whether you can inform your was very 1923 this is the start of.
1: Roger, I'm on my way to the EMS.
2: Rescue 243, medical, crime related, 30 Summerglade Drive, East Tac 1.

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1: 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Roger.

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